0: tickets for the shows at that site. Woodstove Studios Presents comes to you every Sunday at 7 p.m. We either broadcast an hour-long concert that we've recorded here or an interview with the artists involved, as we did tonight. This is Peter Halperin thanking you very much for listening in tonight. I hope you enjoyed it. Hope you tell your friends about it. Hope you all come on back every Sunday at 7 p.m. And I hope you have a good night.
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3: 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Well, folks, this year I get to celebrate working 30 years at Club Passim, and we're having a party for it over at Arrow Street Arts in Harvard Square on Tuesday, May 12th, with a lot of incredible artists, and I want to bring you some of their music here today. I'm going to start things off here with Margaret Glaspie, who's going to be performing at the show, and this is a song called My Body, My Choice.

That's Kemp Harris here on the New England Sound with Ruthie's from his latest record, The America Chronicles. We also heard Mercedes Escobar and Sangre Negra from The Blue Devil. Look for new music from Mercedes Escobar soon. Ellis Paul brought us Anna Lee. And before that, we start off with Margaret Glaspie and My Body, My Choice. You're tuned into the New England Sound on MVY Radio. This is Matt Smith from Club Basim up in Cambridge, bringing you on a musical journey across New England, coming to you every Tuesday night at 9 p.m., rebroadcasting Sundays at 8, and online streaming and archived at mvyradio.org. We're going to continue now with Edie Carey, one of my dearest friends. This is a song from The Veil. This is All That Space.

That's Jenna Moynihan here on the New England Sound with Turn On Your Radio. Before that was Rachel Sumner and So What from Heartless Things. We heard Richard Schindel singing Fishing back from Blue Divide. And we started off that set with All That Space from Edie Carey's The Veil. 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This is Matt Smith from Club Passine bringing you on a musical journey across New England. 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On May 12th, I'm going to be celebrating 30 years at Club Passine with a big party over at Arrow Street Arts, and some of my favorite artists ever are going to be playing at it, including Peter Mulvey, who has a new duo called Floyd Mercantile with Jenna Nichols, and this is from their brand new record. The song is called When You Were Mine.

That's Sweet Petunia from their new record, Foggy Mountain Mental Breakdown. That song is called Grub. We also heard Joby Richie and The Ridge from Face the Feeling. Pamela Means brought us All of Me, the jazz classic from Jazz Project Volume 1. And we also heard Floyd Mercantile and When You Were Mine. You're listening to the New England Sound on MVY Radio. Today I am celebrating with a lot of artists, my 30 years at Club Passim. I'm going to be having a big party over at Arrow Street Arts in Harvard Square on May 12th, and I'm highlighting some of the folks that are going to be playing there. Coming up now, we're going to hear one of my oldest friends from the scene, Chris Delmhorst. Her record, Ghosts in the Garden, brought us this song, Wolves.

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This is Matt Smith from Club Passim, bringing you on a musical journey across New England, coming to you every Tuesday night at 9 p.m., rebroadcasting Sundays at 8, and online streaming and archived at mvyradio.org. You just heard from Rose Cousins in the song The Benefits of Being Alone. Before that was Mark Arelli and Stranger's Eyes from his album Blindsided. We also heard Chris Delmhorst and Wolves from Ghosts in the Garden. Today I've been celebrating 30 years at Club Passim. I started working there back in the mid-90s and still going strong, and I love it. I'm going to be celebrating with a big party at Arrow Street Arts on May 12th, featuring so many of the artists that I've loved over the years. We're going to close this show off with Elisa Amador and the song called Together from Narratives. Thank you so much for tuning in, and keep listening to great music from around New England.

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2: Good evening, everyone. I'm Aurora McGuckin, and it's now time for Uncharted Waters here on MVY Radio. I'm filling in for PJ Finn tonight because we're doing a special 30 Under 30 edition of Uncharted Waters. For those of you who don't know, we have a feature Thursday afternoons at 4:20 called 30 Under 30. So here are some of the artists that we've been listening to on Thursday afternoons. We're going to hear from Dove Ellis and the band Freako, Arlo Parks, Sarah Kinsley, and a whole lot more. We're going to start off with a band that actually got their start at the University of Connecticut. They are called Kids That Fly. And here's their new single, The Boxer, on MVY Radio.

MVY Radio, that's the Lemon Twigs brothers, Ronnie and Brian Daddario. They're from Long Island. That song's called Two or Three. We had Blessing Jolie with a new single called Growing Pains, Cat Clyde with Man's World, the band Swap Meat with I Know. We had Sarah Kinsley there with Truth of Pursuit off her new EP Fleeting, and we had the band Kids That Fly with The Boxer. They got their start at the University of Connecticut. For Uncharted Waters tonight, we are doing a 30 Under 30 edition, so all musicians under the age of 30, some of them who have been featured already on our 30 Under 30 feature, some whose music has just come out and will be featuring it in the coming weeks, but it's really fun to always be on the lookout for who's new and up and coming and growing their career. I think I might have too many songs, so I'm just going to get right back into it. Here's a track from the Irish singer Dove Ellis. He put out his debut at the end of last year. It's called Blizzard. He toured with the band Geese. He gets a lot of comparisons to like Jeff Buckley and Rufus Wainwright, Tom York, but he's also doing something entirely his own. So and he's playing Newport Folk. So here he is with Pale Song on Uncharted Waters on MVY Radio.

MVY Radio off their brand new album Something Worth Waiting For. That's the band Freako with a track called 7 Degrees. We heard the artist Noso with the song No Man, Bebe Stockwell with her new single When You Know, Silvana Estrada with a song called Dime. We had Arlo Parks with Beams off her latest album Ambiguous Desire, and we have Dove Ellis with Pale Song off his debut album Blizzard. Like I said, he'll be at Newport Folk Festival this summer, so maybe some of you will get to see him. I'm going to keep going here on this special 30 Under 30 edition of Uncharted Waters with a track from a young artist called John Robert. That's like a double first name, John hyphen Robert. This one's kind of cheeky. It's called Did It Just Because here on MVY Radio.

MVY Radio, that's the artist known as Tofu Smell with a song called Jackson. We had Biba Doobie there with the Marias helping out on that track, All I Do Is Dream of You, Snail Mail with a song called Dead End off her latest album Ricochet, her third record, and John Robert with Did It Just Because. That's about all the time I've got on this episode of Uncharted Waters. Thanks so much, PJ, for letting me fill in and bring you guys some young and up-and-coming talent. I'm going to close out with a song from Evan Cromit and Caroline Sky. Now, Caroline Sky is a great friend of the station. She's been coming to the Vineyard forever, and we've been lucky enough to have her come in for interviews and in-studio performances. Here is her latest collaboration with Evan Cromit. This song's called Calliope. Here it is on Uncharted Waters on MVY Radio.

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2: Hi, everybody. This is Brian Klang. I'd like to thank everybody at WMVY for this opportunity, especially Amy Vanneman, who's twisting the knobs and punching the buttons to make it all happen. This has been a dream of mine ever since I fell asleep as a kid listening on a 9-volt transistor radio. Starting us off tonight are two songs from the Wayback Machine, Chicago Transit Authority with a great message for today, and Listen. But first up are the boys from Steely Dan.

Back in the early 80s, I used to catch 1 to 2 shows per week at a place called Uncle Sam's on Nantasket Beach in Hull, Massachusetts. To this day, one show stands out above all others, and as it turns out, my future wife was actually at that show. A band called the Angry Young Bees were the opener that night. I later became friends with the drummer's sister, but the star of the show was Sal Baglio, Dave Friedman, Steve Gilligan, and the late Mark Cuccinello, better known as the Stompers. Here are the Angry Young Bees doing Shake Up the Suburbs.

staying local, and please get out to take in live music whenever you can. I usher at the Spire Center in downtown Plymouth and saw both bands recently. Say Darling are up with Lights, but first are Reckoners with Bigger Than the Sky.

Next up, we have the great Emmylou Harris with a song about her dog Bella, whom she adopted from a shelter in Nashville. But first is Jonathan Brooke. Her first Golden Abby died when Jonathan's album The Works came out. After she died, I walked out in the darkness of the backyard, just like I used to, for Last Outs, except no Abby now. I looked up on that clear night, and I thought I saw more stars than usual. When I came in, this song, New Star, was playing.

Now we have David Gray because I have yet to hear a song by him that I did not like. And starting us off is someone I heard only on pre-show music at the Spire Center in downtown Plymouth. Thanks to Dot McDonough for playing that. This is Sean Rowe with My Little Man.

young without your little face to put me back into place. I played good, but I can't believe that I won.

Hey, Brian Klang here. I'm going to string three songs together now. The first up is Waylon, because he has such a connection with so many people, followed by Lyle Lovett, and then a very popular song from Jimmy Buffett. I wanted to find something buried in his catalog that I loved, but it seemed like every time I quoted him, it came from Changes in Latitude, Changes in Attitudes.

Well, we have just two left, and how am I going to figure out how to wrap up my one shot at a show? I must include Donna the Buffalo doing a song that just makes you feel good. This is Funky Side.

Just one left, folks. Thank you to everybody at WMVY, especially Amy Vanneman, for letting this guy live out a dream. Thank you to Sal for keeping the flame going, and to Dot, Ed, Woody, Gary, and everybody at the Spire. Thank you to my wife, Jean, for letting me babble on about this for weeks on end. Most of all, thank you for listening and supporting local music and radio. We will wrap this with a great message from Elvis. This is Brian Kling, and this has been my Hot Seat on MVY Radio.

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1: 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And thank you to our big sponsors, A.D. Lesnikovska Fine Gardening. We're going to get right into it with Culture. 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

MVY Radio. The Whip from the Ethiopians. Closing out our set here. Good evening. It's Bill with you. We heard Desmond Dekker in there. Pretty Africa. And Legalize It as performed by UB40. Also, Do the Reggae, Early Maytals. We started the hour with Culture. Why am I a Rasta man? Well, I hope you got the answer. We're jamming with some reggae. We got the Melodians on deck. They're going to tell you to love one another. Toots and the Maytals coming in. Kendrick Patrick on deck after that. And we're going to have some Jimmy Cliff as well. Stay tuned. A lot of good vibes tonight on Positive Vibrations. Here's Love One Another from the Melodians on MVY Radio.

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MVY Radio. It's Jimmy Cliff. Give the people what they want. Before that, Duke Reed's group, their version of Rude Boy. I think that was the original. Also, Man to Man, Kendrick Patrick. Tips and the Maytals in there, Reggae Got Soul. And Love One Another, the Melodians, which is what it's all about. Loving one another. I recently saw a post. I don't really dig the posts, but they're posting out there, and you gotta take the good with the bad. And there was a post from the Dalai Lama saying, people were made to be loved, and things were made to be used. But it's backwards now. People are being used, and things are being loved. And we need to turn it around. And Dalai Lama, I gotta agree. Good advice. Jamaicans now, Ba Ba Boom on MBY Radio, Positive Vibrations.

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NBY Radio, Larry and Alvin, Hush Up. For that, get a little dancing going. Get your blood kicking in this set here. International Beat gave us Hands Off, She's Mine. And we heard The Power and the Glory from Johnny Osborne. We started that one with the Jamaicans, Ba Ba Boom. I can't believe it's almost getting towards 10 o'clock here, which means I'm going to have to cut the show after the next few songs. So we'll see what we can fit in. I got some Desmond Dekker, Jimmy London, Silvertones, Freddie McGregor. I might not get them all in, but we're going to try. Hey, thanks for listening, my friends. Thanks for your support. Thanks to our big supporters, Les Nikofska, A.D. Les Nikofska, Fine Gardening. Show the love, my friends. Love the people, use the things, not the other way around. So here we go. Peace on the land is what I wish for you. Here's Desmond Dekker. Peace on the land. Jimmy London will shake a hand after that. Do that. Go out there and shake a hand, baby. Because we got love. Freddie McGregor is going to tell you about that. Thanks again. Have a beautiful night. I'll be back with more music in a little while on NBY.

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MVY Radio, that's The Lone Bellow with I Did It For Love. We had Mark Knopfler with What It Is, Bruce Springsteen with Lonesome Day, Sheryl Crow, Mavis Staples, and Bonnie Raitt on Livewire, and we had Tom Petty kicking us off there, Don't Do Me Like That. How's it going? Aurora McGuckin here. I'll be hanging out until the morning. Joe Stickles will be in then. He's in for Amy all week. Hope you're doing well. Hope all the moms had a nice Mother's Day, and hope you had a great weekend. Maybe you're on the West Coast and it's still your weekend. For the rest of us, we'll get ready for the working week. Next up, so back in 2023, Wilco released a record called Cousin, and off that record, here's Evicted on MVY Radio.

0: MVY Radio. That's Fantastic Cat with Donnie Takes the Bus. We had Sting with One Fine Day, Nora Jones with Sunrise, and Wilco with Evicted. So, Fantastic Cat, that song Donnie Takes the Bus, well, one of the members of the band is named Don, and he wrote that song, and it's about him taking the bus. Their new album is called Cat Out of Hell. It's their third album, I believe. Just came out a few weeks back. They are truly fantastic. I was lucky enough to get to see them last week down in Philadelphia at the radio convention that Amy, PJ, and I were at. And they are just a ton of fun because they all can sing lead and they all can play all the instruments. So they just shuffle around the stage and make a new lineup for all the different songs. So if you have a chance to see them, I would.
1: Plenty of clouds across the Cape and the Islands overnight with some showers likely. Will drop to the middle to upper 40s. Showers end early Monday. Some sunshine developing in the afternoon. High in the upper 50s to lower 60s. Partly cloudy Monday night, low 45 to 50. Mostly sunny skies Tuesday. Will get up into the lower to middle 60s. Increasing clouds likely on Wednesday. Highs again in the lower to middle 60s. I'm meteorologist Scott Kaplan, MVY Weather.
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MVY Radio, that's St. Paul and the Broken Bones with Sushi and Coca-Cola. Elvis Costello, Every Day I Write the Book. We had Shamikia Copeland and Alejandro Escovedo with Is There Anybody Up There? That one's on Shamikia Copeland's Blame It on Eve record. Langhorne Slim with On Fire and The Pretenders with Holy Commotion off 2016's Alone. So Langhorne Slim has a new record out called The Dreamin' Kind. I was lucky enough to get to interview him a couple weeks back. You can find that interview at mvyradio.org/archives. 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He was lovely to talk to. 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Aurora McGuckin here, hanging out until the morning. Next up, a track from JJ Gray and Mofro. Here's Every Minute on MVY Radio.

0: MVY Radio, that's Johnny Blue Skies and the Dark Clouds with Situation. Custer there with Satellite, Annie Lennox with Little Bird, and we had JJ Gray and Mofro with Every Minute. So, Johnny Blue Skies is Sturgill Simpson. This is not his first record going by Johnny Blue Skies. He had one a couple years back, but yeah, Sturgill Simpson making music with a band called The Dark Clouds. This new album is called Mutiny After Midnight, and he calls it disco hedonism. It's a little bit of a, you know, dancing at the end of the world kind of album, but it is a ton of fun. It's really funky, and there is a little bit of a disco feel to it. So that's Mutiny After Midnight.
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2: Plenty of clouds across the Cape and the Islands overnight with some showers likely. Will drop to the middle to upper 40s. Showers end early Monday. Some sunshine developing in the afternoon. High in the upper 50s to lower 60s. Partly cloudy Monday night, low 45 to 50. Mostly sunny skies Tuesday. Will get up into the lower to middle 60s. Increasing clouds likely on Wednesday. Highs again in the lower to middle 60s. I'm meteorologist Scott Kaplan, MVY Weather.
0: Here are the Decemberists and Gillian Welch with Down by the Water on MVY Radio.

MVY Radio, that's Mitski with I'll Change For You. We had Wild Feathers with Sanctuary, Richard Thompson with Needle and Thread, and the Decemberists, and Gillian Welch with Down by the Water. Don't forget, MVY Radio is having another Blue Lobster vinyl swap this Saturday, May 16th. So how the Blue Lobster vinyl swap works is everyone who wants to play brings a used gift-wrapped vinyl record. It doesn't have to be something fancy. It can be something just good, something from your collection that you're looking to pass on, or something kind of kitschy and funny that you picked up in the dollar bin. Bring it, wrap it up so no one can see what it is. They're all going to go into a pile, and then everyone's going to get to come up and pick out a new record. And we are actually going to stash some brand new vinyl in there with some gift certificates attached. There's going to be music from Dan Burns. It starts at 1 o'clock this Saturday at Cape Cod Beer in Hyannis, and we hope to see you there. Right now, we'll get back into music on MVY Radio.

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didn't know that. But then again, there's only one I've met, and he just smoked my eyelids and punched my cigarette. Oh, mama, can this really be the end? To be stuck inside a motel.

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But he cursed me when I proved it.

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1: MVY Radio, that's Eric Bibb with This One Don't. We had the Island's Own Kate Taylor with Beautiful Road, Delbert McClinton, If I Hawk My Guitar, Hooray for the Riff Raff with Rhododendron, the live version there, and Bob Dylan stuck inside of Mobile with the Memphis Blues again. I love a long album title or song title. So Kate Taylor was gracious enough to be part of the MVY Radio Women's History Month feature. I got to talk to her a little bit about her love for Carole King. So thank you so much, Kate. She's probably not awake, but thank you so much, Kate, for being part of it. You can find all of our Women's History Month interviews from March at mvyradio.org/archives. I'm Aurora, hanging out until the morning. Thanks so much for keeping me company here. This is a track from Jerry Douglas. This is 219 on MVY Radio.

MVY Radio, that's Jensen McRae with Praying for Your Downfall. Her latest record came out last year. It's called I Don't Know How, But They Found Me. Brian Ferry there with Slave to Love, Death Cab for Cutie with Soul Meets Body, and Jerry Douglas with 219. Don't forget, MVY Radio's got an online newsletter. 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

MVY Radio, that's Joby Riccio with Love of the Song. Her new album, Face the Feeling, comes out this Friday. Paolo Nutini with Coming Up Easy, we had Steve Winwood with I'm Not Drowning, and Andrew Bird with Make a Picture. On Mondays, we have the Hot Seat at 9 o'clock, and on tonight's Hot Seat, we've got a very special one, Dave Kish. Our own Dave Kish is in the Hot Seat. Now, we all know and love Dave as the host of Sunday Morning and all that jazz, but he is a musical connoisseur of a lot of other genres too. So tomorrow's Hot Seat, or tonight, later today's Hot Seat, whatever you want to call it, Monday at 9, the Hot Seat is all about new soul music. So Jalen and Gonda, oh, vintage and current soul. Okay, so we've got Jalen and Gonda, Dylan Chambers, Sharon McMahon, and a whole lot more, thanks to Stone Path Mall for their support of the Hot Seat. 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

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Well, I walk the finest lines of

MVY Radio, Chris Stone, Kingfish Ingram there with Bad Like Me. The Allman Brothers with No One to Run With, The Lake Street Dive with Dance with a Stranger. We had Sun Little with Whip the Wind off his new album City Folk, and Bahamas with Stronger Than That. I'm Aurora McGuckin, hanging out with you until Joe Stickles takes over around 5:30. Thank you so much for hanging out with me and keeping me company. I hope you had a good weekend. Let's go back now to Vampire Weekend's third album, Modern Vampires of the City. I was recently home, and I was going through old boxes, because you know when you go home and your mom's always like, there's an old box of yours, something, and you need to go through it and get rid of it. I was doing one of those, and I found my Modern Vampires of the City t-shirt, which I haven't worn in, 13 years. But here's the track Step on MVY Radio.

0: MVY Radio, that's Squeeze with Why Don't You? We had Mark Knopfler and Emmylou Harris with This Is Us. We had Bonnie Raitt with Love Letter and Vampire Weekend with Step. That song from Squeeze comes off a new album called Trixie's. It's an album that takes place at a fictional bar called Trixie's. All of the songs revolve around this space and the characters in it. It was actually written originally way back when in early Squeeze days, but it was not the time for them to make this record, and they've decided now is. So they've gone back and recorded it. It's a lot of fun to just step both into the new era of Squeeze and also, you know, the very beginning.
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2: Plenty of clouds across the Cape and the Islands overnight with some showers likely. Will drop to the middle to upper 40s. Showers end early Monday. Some sunshine developing in the afternoon. High in the upper 50s to lower 60s. Partly cloudy Monday night. Low 45 to 50. Mostly sunny skies Tuesday. Will get up into the lower to middle 60s. Increasing clouds likely on Wednesday. Highs again in the lower to middle 60s. I'm meteorologist Scott Kaplan, MVY Weather.
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MVY Radio, that's Deer Tick with Mary Singletary off their upcoming record Coin-O-Matic. Locut Connie there, Are You Gonna Run? We had Patty Griffin with Love Throw a Line and Jason Spooner with Fireflies. Jason Spooner was a Porch Concert Series artist back in 2021. Now, of course, we call it our expanded summer concert series, but everyone who does one of those shows for us also comes to the studio for an interview, so you can find so many great interviews and performances at mvyradio.org/archives. 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

MVY Radio, that's Courtney Barnett and Waxahachie with Sight Unseen. REM with Losing My Religion, Steve Earle and Alison Moorer with Days Aren't Long Enough. We had Glenn Hansard with Roll On Slow and The Grateful Dead with Sugar Magnolia. So Courtney Barnett's got a new record out called Creature of Habit. That song comes off that album. And that is our album of the week this Wednesday. Amy Vanneman's going to spin you the whole thing, guide you through it, give you all the fun details, the ins and outs, throw you kind of your own listening party. We do that every Wednesday night at 9 o'clock with a different album, thanks to Katuit Fresh Market and Reliable RN. I'm Aurora, hanging out for another hour or so. Thanks so much for keeping me company here. Here's a track now from the band Larkin Poe. This song's called Little Bit on MVY Radio.

MVY Radio, that's the Black Crowes with Pharmacy Chronicles. We had Eli Paperboy Reed with Cut You Down. We had Herbie Hancock and John Mayer with Stitched Up, and Larkin Poe with Little Bit off their album Bloom from last year. Up next for you, a track from the band. Here's Atlantic City on MVY Radio.

MVY Radio. They're called the Reckless Strangers. They're from San Francisco, and that's Dirty Soul. Bruce Springsteen there with 10th Avenue Freeze Out, Jamestown Revival, This Too Shall Pass, and we had the band with Atlantic City. MVY Radio is having another Blue Lobster vinyl swap this Saturday, 1 o'clock at Cape Cod Beer in Hyannis. So if you haven't been to one of these events before, how it works is that it's like a Yankee swap, you know, like you might do at work or something. Or what's the other word for it? White elephant? Anyway, you are going to bring a gift-wrapped used vinyl record. It can be anything, but make it fun. Make it funny, at least, you know. And they're all going to go into a pile. And one by one, everyone's going to get to come up and pick out a record from the pile. And they won't know what it is. Plus, we're going to stash some brand new vinyl in there with some gift cards attached. So everyone who brings something will go home with something as well. There's also going to be music from Dan Burns and MVY Radio staff on hand hanging out, so it should be a lot of fun, and thanks to Cape Cod Beer for hosting us. That's this Saturday, May 16th at 1 o'clock at Cape Cod Beer in Hyannis. We hope to see you there. And I'm here for just a little bit longer, so let's get back into music on MVY Radio.

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I'm just a witness. Witness, nothing here to see. Yeah, none of that was me.

MVY Radio, that's a young British singer called Billy Martin with a song called Planets. Police there with Driven to Tears, we had the Wood Brothers with Witness, Charlie Crockett, Kentucky Too Long, and Jim James of My Morning Jacket with A New Life. Aurora McGuckin here. I'm going to hand things over to Joe Stickles now. He's in for Amy Vanneman. Happy Monday. Welcome to the working week. So Joe's going to have a morning movie quote for you, live acoustic and cover tunes, a morning toast, and a whole lot more. PJ is going to have your at-work challenge in the 11 o'clock hour. New songs on What's New for Lunch, two of them, Essential MVY. I don't know what his theme is for today. Then, later in the day, Allison Hammond's in, Bill Narkowitz after that. You get Classic Blues on the Blues at 8 tonight with Bill. Tonight in the hot seat, excitingly, it is our own Dave Kish, our host of Sunday Morning and All That Jazz. But he doesn't just know jazz. Tonight's hot seat is all about vintage and current soul, thanks to Stone Path Malt. I'm going to leave you here with a track from Fleet Foxes. Here's Helplessness Blues on MVY Radio.

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1: Some shiver dimly through the curtain as they sway.

MVY. That's Victoria Cardona with Ghost off of last year's album, Que Paso. Long Way Home from Tom Waits. At Crowded House with Locked Out off of the 1993 album Together Alone. And Helplessness Blues from Fleet Foxes starting off our set. Well, good morning, everyone. I'm Joe Stickles, filling in for Amy Vanneman again this week. I hope everyone had a great Mother's Day yesterday. Looking ahead to today's schedule, at the top of the hour, I'll have the 6 a.m. news. Around 6:20, we'll have Laurel's Morning Toast. At 7:20, we'll play our morning movie quote game, your chance to win a pair of movie tickets to the Martha's Vineyard Film Society. 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

0: MVY. That's David Byrne with She Explains Things to Me. Steve Winwood right before that with Dirty City. And we started things off with James Taylor with Stretch of the Highway off of the 2015 album Before This World. Well, I like to give little hints for our morning movie quote here early in the morning, and I figured I would give another hint for your chance to win a pair of movie tickets to the Martha's Vineyard Film Society. All you have to do is be the first person to identify the title of the movie after I play a little clip from the movie. And the film that I've decided to go with today, I'm going to give the same hint that I've given over the last week a few times, that this is a sequel and it's not number two or number three in the series. Surprisingly, again, I'm not doing this on purpose. I'm just realizing that this is another sequel movie. So stay tuned around 7:20. We'll find out exactly what that movie is. And you have a chance to win a pair of movie tickets to the Martha's Vineyard Film Society here on MVY.
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2: Good morning, everyone. I'm Joe Stickles, and it's now time for MVY Radio News. In local news, operations are moving forward at the UPS store in Vineyard Haven. After weeks of technological issues and a high volume of packages caused the business to grind to a halt, leaving customers unable to receive or send packages. A new temporary employee helped customers Thursday morning as a three-person staff sorted the hundreds of packages stacked in the building. "Please be kind and aware that the staff was not responsible for this occurrence," store owner Mike Boland posted on Facebook on Thursday. "I take full responsibility and am working to get back there as soon as I can." Mr. Bolin, who lives on Nantucket, plans to return to the Vineyard location today to help out, employees told the Vineyard Gazette on Thursday. Improving town infrastructure and raising money for education are two of the main issues that the Aquinnah voters will face at the 31-article annual town meeting this week. According to the Vineyard Gazette, the town meeting kicks off at Town Hall at 6 p.m. this Tuesday and will cap the town meeting season on the Vineyard. In Aquinnah, there are three big-ticket items that include overrides to Proposition 2.5. Town officials have proposed raising an extra $150,000 to repair the town hall parking lot and an additional $300,000 to repair the trim and windows at both the firehouse and town hall. Town Administrator Jeffrey Madison said that the town has tried to put off large-scale repairs in the past, but these projects need to be done soon. In national and international news, a French woman evacuated from a cruise ship has tested positive for hantavirus, and her health worsened in the hospital overnight, French Health Minister Stephanie Rist said Monday. The woman was among five French passengers repatriated Sunday to Paris from the MV Hondius. "She developed symptoms on the flight to Paris," Rist told public broadcaster France Inter. Passengers from the ship began flying home aboard military and government planes on Sunday, after the vessel anchored in the Canary Islands. The World Health Organization recommended close monitoring of the former passengers, and many countries quarantined them. An American passenger being flown to Nebraska also tested positive, but had no symptoms. The remains of a U.S. soldier missing during military exercises in Morocco have been recovered in the Atlantic Ocean. The Army announced Sunday that 1st Lieutenant Kendrick Lamont Key Jr., a 27-year-old air defense artillery officer, was found by a Moroccan military search team. Key was one of the two soldiers who fell off of a cliff during a recreational hike. The two were reported missing May 2nd after participating in African Lion, an annual multinational military exercise. Search efforts continue for the second missing soldier, involving over 600 personnel from the U.S., Morocco, and other military partners. In sports news, Junior Caminero hit a solo home run over the Green Monster. Nick Martinez pitched one-run ball into the sixth inning, and the Tampa Bay Rays held off the Boston Red Sox 4-1 on Sunday to win the rain-shortened series. The Rays won for the 14th time in 16 games after having their 7-game winning streak snapped on Friday. Tampa Bay gave up three or fewer runs for a franchise record 16th straight game, the first team since the 2010 San Francisco Giants did it in 18 straight. Pitching 2 years and a day after his mother, Gina, died following a nearly 8-year battle with colon cancer, Boston starter Peyton Tolley wore his pant legs near his knees, showing his pink socks on Mother's Day. Anthony Edwards had 16 of his 36 points in the fourth quarter to help the Minnesota Timberwolves even their second-round NBA playoff series against the San Antonio Spurs with a 114-109 victory, following the stunning ejection of Victor Wembanyama early in the second quarter of Game 4. Naz Reid took the took the fateful elbow to the neck from a frustrated Wembanyama and finished with 15 points and 9 rebounds to help the Timberwolves finish strong after some shaky stretches. Dylan Harper and De'Aaron Fox each scored 24 points as the Spurs guards picked up the baton after their start was tossed. The Steamship Authority's reservations-only policy is in effect all day today for boats traveling between Woods Hole and Martha's Vineyard. There are no standby lines for vehicles, but you may attempt to book a reservation for a vehicle as late as 1 hour before departure time. Island residents with last-minute travel needs can use the Blue Line and the Preferred and Excursion programs. The Steamship Authority is reporting slightly choppy seas today, and boats between Woods Hole and Martha's Vineyard are running on time. Boats between Hyannis and Nantucket are also running on time. Right now, there's one car in standby in Hyannis, and no standbys on Nantucket.
3: Some showers are possible this morning. Otherwise, the day will bring in cloudy skies to start the week with highs in the upper 50s to low 60s. Those clouds will be decreasing tonight as high pressure builds in with lows in the mid to upper 40s. We'll have more sunshine than clouds for the day tomorrow with highs in the mid to upper 50s. A cloudy and breezy day for Wednesday with a chance of showers in the afternoon. Slightly warmer temperatures are expected with highs in the low to mid 60s. I'm meteorologist Morgan Bolton, MVY Weather.
2: Right now, it's 49 degrees in Newport, 50 in Falmouth, 49 in Hyannis, 51 on Nantucket, and 50 degrees on Martha's Vineyard in Tisbury. I'm Joe Stickles for MVY Radio News. 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Here's a track from The Counting Crows on MVY.

0: NVY. That's Cassius Culpepper with Believe, off of this year's album, Act One. Righteously from Lucinda Williams right before that. And we started things off with the Counting Crows with Untitled. Well, good morning, everyone. I'm Joe Stickles, filling in for Amy Vanneman here on MVY. And here at MVY, a lot of folks that work here also are involved in the community in other ways, like Polly Simpkins. The Cup of Karma Cafe with Polly Simpkins is at Still Point in West Tisbury. And Cup of Karma Cafe is all about relaxing into the afternoon by sitting together and simply listening to and honoring an island community member's story. Polly Simpkins hosts these events in order for you to take a break from your life, have some tea, delicious snacks, and enjoy the telling of a story. These gatherings are about coming together in gratitude for our lives and the people who inspire us. All are welcome. Coming up, it's the 11th generation Islander and veteran Albert Fisher on Sunday, May 31st at 2 p.m. For more information, visit stillpointmv.org.
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2: It's time for the morning toast. I'm Laurel. Today's toast is to telling what's true. And that's going to mean different things to different people and be different every day and from situation to situation. But truth is living in the face of fear, being brave, because our truth may not be someone else's truth. But when we share it with an open mind and patience and the right intention, we learn from each other and we can get to something good. Of course, there's always the reverse, so I guess actually here's to living with our choices best we can. Here's John Lee Hooker on MVY Radio.

you to hold on. Hold on, baby. Save all of your loving just for me. I'm standing here, baby.

0: MVY. That's the milk carton kids with a friend like you. Left of the dial from The Replacements. And we started things off with Laurel's Morning Toast. Well, we got to get into the news. I'll let you know about our business report right after this.
1: 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And also the Salt Pond Area's Bird Sanctuary, presenting a Puffy Elvis concert at 7 p.m. at the Lawrence School in Falmouth to benefit the sanctuary, and a pre-show with Harmony 5. 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
0: It's now time for MVY Radio News. In local news, Tisbury is on its way to having a three-member select board once again, with two candidates vying in the May 12th election for a three-year term on the board. According to the Vineyard Gazette, Connie Alexander and Greg Martino are campaigning for the seat formerly held by Christina Colarusso, who stopped attending select board meetings last fall and resigned in January. The annual town election will be held this Tuesday at the Emergency Services Facility on Spring Street. Polls will be open from noon to 8 p.m. Nominations for the Spirit of the Vineyard Award are open and will continue through May 31st. According to the Vineyard Gazette, the award is given out annually to honor those who have volunteered for one or more nonprofit organizations on the island and whose work has made a difference to individuals and to the community as a whole. For details on how to send in a nomination for the award, visit vineyardgazette.com. In national and international news, Asian stocks are mixed after Wall Street set more records. Oil prices have surged more than 3% following U.S. President Donald Trump's rejection of Tehran's response to the latest U.S. proposal on ending the war in Iran. U.S. futures edged lower. Markets in South Korea and Japan hit an intraday high. With Brent crude trading at nearly $105 a barrel, analysts say resolving supply chain disruptions around the Strait of Hormuz remains the key. The Iran war is also set to be a part of the discussion when Trump meets Chinese leader Xi Jinping in Beijing later this week. The National Transportation Safety Board says that it's gathering information about the evacuation of a Frontier Airlines plane after it hit a person on the runway at Denver International Airport during takeoff. The Frontier Airlines flight from Denver to Los Angeles reported the incident late Friday night. Frontier Airlines stated that smoke was reported in the cabin, leading pilots to abort takeoff. Passengers were evacuated via slides and taken to the terminal. An airport spokesperson said that 12 passengers suffered minor injuries and 5 were taken to hospitals, and some passengers described issues with the evacuation. In sports news, Junior Caminero hit a solo home run over the Green Monster. Nick Martinez pitched one-run ball into the sixth inning, and the Tampa Bay Rays held off the Boston Red Sox 4-1 on Sunday to win the rain-shortened series. The Rays won for the 14th time in 16 games after having their 7-game winning streak snapped on Friday. Tampa Bay gave up 3 or fewer runs for a franchise record 16th straight game, the first team since the 2010 San Francisco Giants did it in 18 straight. Pitching 2 years and a day after his mother Gina died following a nearly 8-year battle with colon cancer, Boston starter Peyton Tolley wore his pant legs near his knees, showing his pink socks on Mother's Day. Jalen Brunson, Josh Hart, and the New York Knicks are back in the Eastern Conference Finals, tying the NBA postseason record with 25 three-pointers in front of a raucous crowd, rooting for the road team and rolling past the Philadelphia 76ers 144-114 on Sunday to sweep the second-round series. Deuce McBride hit 7 three-pointers and scored 25 points. Brunson had 22 points, and Hart and Carl Anthony Towns each scored 17 in the Knicks' latest lopsided playoff victory. The Knicks advanced to the East Finals for the second straight season and will play the winner of the Cleveland-Detroit series. In the business report, on Wall Street on Friday, the Dow gained less than 1% to 49,609, the NASDAQ added 1% to 26,247, and the S&P 500 index gained less than 1% to 73.98. The Steamship Authority's reservations only policy is in effect all day today for boats traveling between Woods Hole and Martha's Vineyard. There are no standby lines for vehicles, but you may attempt to book a reservation for a vehicle as late as 1 hour before departure time. Island residents with last-minute travel needs can use the Blue Line in the preferred and excursion programs. Steamship Authority is reporting slightly choppy seas today, and boats between Woods Hole and Martha's Vineyard are running on time. Boats between Hyannis and Nantucket are also running on time. Right now, there's one car in standby in Hyannis, and no standbys on Nantucket. Taking a look at our forecast for this week, today we'll have some showers possible this morning. It'll be cloudy with a high of 60 degrees. We do have a small craft advisory in effect until 8 a.m. south of the islands. Clearing skies tonight with a low of 48. Mostly sunny tomorrow with a high of 58 degrees. On Wednesday, cloudy, breezy, some showers possible in the afternoon with temperatures in the low 60s. And for Thursday, showers are likely with a high of 65 degrees. Right now, it's 49 degrees in Newport, 50 in Falmouth, 49 in Hyannis, 51 on Nantucket, and 50 degrees on Martha's Vineyard in Menemsha. I'm Joe Stickles for MVY Radio News. We'll get back into more music right after this on MVY.
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MVY. That's Long Way to Fall, off of this year's album, Neon Summer Skin. Crosby, Stills, and Nash with Teach Your Children. We start things off with Low Key from Tweety. Well, tonight at 9 o'clock, we've got a new episode of The Hot Seat, which is made possible by Stone Path Malt. Typically, we'll have supporters of MVY Radio, or we will have staff members host the hot seat, your own hour, your own radio show, essentially. And tonight we have a very special one because Dave Kish, our host of Sunday Morning and All That Jazz, will be hosting it live tonight at 9 o'clock. Vintage and Current Soul is the theme. He's going to be playing tracks from Jalen Ngonda, Dylan Chambers, Sharon McMahon, and more. Tune into our hot seat tonight at 9 o'clock with Dave Kish here on MVY Radio. All right, let's get back to more music with Dawes. 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
1: Good morning, everyone. I'm Joe Stickles, and it's now time for MVY Radio News. In local news, operations are moving forward at the UPS store in Vineyard Haven. After weeks of technological issues and a high volume of packages caused the business to grind to a halt, leaving customers unable to receive or send packages. A new temporary employee helped customers Thursday morning as a three-person staff sorted the hundreds of packages stacked at the building. Please be kind and aware that the staff was not responsible for this occurrence, store owner Mike Boyland posted on Facebook Thursday. I take full responsibility and I'm working to get back there as soon as I can. Mr. Boylan, who lives on Nantucket, plans to return to the Vineyard location today to help out, employees told the Vineyard Gazette on Thursday. Nominations for the Spirit of the Vineyard Award are open and will continue through May 31st. According to the Vineyard Gazette, the award is given out annually to honor those who have volunteered for one or more nonprofit organizations on the island and whose work has made a difference to individuals and to the community as a whole. For details on how to send in a nomination for the award, visit VineyardGazette.com. In national and international news, British Prime Minister Keir Starmer is fighting for his job after poor local election results for his Labour Party. He plans to use a speech today to argue that he can change course and revive his government's fortunes. His position is fragile as rivals consider their options. One lawmaker, Catherine West, said that she will try to trigger a leadership contest if she doesn't like what she hears in the speech. Starmer is trying to regain momentum after heavy losses in local elections across England and legislative votes in Scotland and Wales. His government has struggled to deliver the promised economic growth since it was elected in July 2024. President Donald Trump's trip to China may not come with the same fanfare that accompanied his first term visit. In 2017, China went all out to welcome the new American president. For this week's get-together between Trump and China's Xi Jinping, the Iran war is raising the stakes for both sides. For one, China is one of the biggest buyers of Iran's oil. Trump, meanwhile, had hoped China would do more to help reopen the Strait of Hormuz. But Trump has predicted a warm welcome from Xi, even expecting to be offered a, quote, big fat hug. In sports news, Junior Caminero hit a solo home run over the Green Monster. Nick Martinez pitched one-run ball into the sixth inning, and the Tampa Bay Rays held off the Boston Red Sox 4-1 on Sunday to win the rain-shortened series. The Rays won for the 14th time in 16 games after having their 7-game winning streak snapped on Friday. Tampa Bay gave up three or fewer runs for a franchise record 16th straight game, the first team since the 2010 San Francisco Giants did it in 18 straight. Pitching 2 years and a day after his mother Gina died following a nearly 8-year battle with colon cancer, Boston starter Peyton Tolley wore his pant legs near his knees, showing his pink socks on Mother's Day. The league's worst team this season is getting the number one pick in the NBA draft. The Washington Wizards won the draft lottery on Sunday and are poised to pick first overall for the first time since choosing John Wall in that spot in 2010. Wall was the Wizards' onstage representative for the lottery. Washington had a 14% chance of winning number one, tied with Brooklyn and Indiana for the best odds. The Wizards had basically a 50-50 chance of getting either a top four pick or the number five spot. Utah will pick number two, Memphis will pick number three, and Chicago will pick number four. The Steamship Authority's reservations-only policy is in effect all day today for boats traveling between Woods Hole and Martha's Vineyard. There are no standby lines for vehicles, but you may attempt to book a reservation for a vehicle as late as 1 hour before departure time. Island residents with last-minute travel needs can use the Blue Line in the preferred and excursion programs. The Steamship Authority is reporting slightly choppy seas today, and boats between Woods Hole and Martha's Vineyard are running on time. Boats between Hyannis and Nantucket are also running on time. Right now, there's one car in standby in Hyannis, and no standbys on Nantucket.
2: Some showers are possible this morning. Otherwise, the day will bring in cloudy skies to start the week with highs in the upper 50s to low 60s. Those clouds will be decreasing tonight as high pressure builds in with lows in the mid to upper 40s. We'll have more sunshine than clouds for the day tomorrow with highs in the mid to upper 50s. A cloudy and breezy day for Wednesday with a chance of showers in the afternoon. Slightly warmer temperatures are expected with highs in the low to mid 60s. I'm meteorologist Morgan Bolton, MVY Weather.
1: Right now, it's 50 degrees in Newport, 50 in Falmouth, 50 in Hyannis, 52 on Nantucket, and 50 degrees on Martha's Vineyard in Edgartown. That's all for MVY Radio News. Now, let's get back into more music. Here's one from Mumford & Sons, here on MVY.

0: MVY. That's Goose with Good to Be, off of this year's album, Big Modern. Summertime from Sundays, right before that. And we started things off with Mumford & Sons with The Cave, off of the 2009 album, Sigh No More. Well, good morning, everyone. I'm Joe Stickles, filling in for Amy Vanneman. Hoping everyone had a great Mother's Day weekend. As I was mentioning last week, I was excited to go to my third Red Sox game of the season on Saturday. I made it into the city, parked, and then we kind of sped walked to Fenway Park because we were running a little behind, and we got there with 5 minutes before first pitch, and that's when the Red Sox decided to tell us that the game was postponed because of the rain. So we knew there was a chance of a postponement, but a little bummed that we didn't get to see baseball, but I'm excited that the Cape League and then also the Martha's Vineyard Sharks, they're starting up their seasons in less than a month, so I'm just hungry for more baseball, and that's coming soon here to the Cape and the Islands, so super excited for that. All right, we're going to play our morning movie quote. That's ahead. Right after this.
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0: It's now time to play the morning movie quote here on MVY Radio. I'm going to play a small clip from a film, and if you're the first person to identify the title of the movie, you'll win a pair of movie tickets to the Martha's Vineyard Film Society. 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
0: 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Head on over to our Facebook page and send us a private message. It's our morning movie quote on MVY.

0: MVY. That's Joy Olatokun with Nothing Comes Easy, a new single from this year. And right before that, Keb Mo with Remain Silent off the 2006 album Suitcase. Time to close out our game, our morning movie quote. And here's the clip that I played from the unreleased movie.
1: I thought this would be an opportunity to get to know me, to bond.
2: How do you bond with an emotional puppeteer?
3: I won't be your little Pinocchio, Geppetto, evil Geppetto. I'm a real boy.
0: That's Ben Stiller and Ariana Grande getting into it in a new movie coming out in November. It's called Focker in Law, and it's the fourth film in the Meet the Parents franchise, set for a November 2026 release, starring Ben Stiller and Robert De Niro, with Ariana Grande joining the cast as Olivia Jones, the new girlfriend of Greg and Pam's son, Henry. And this is a pretty funny movie trilogy, and now a fourth movie coming out. I especially love from the first movie, from the Meet the Parents movie, there's a funny scene where Ben Stiller, near the end, is loading onto a plane, and the flight attendant is giving him a hard time about his carry-on luggage. It doesn't fit in the overhead compartment, and at that point, he breaks down. He's just about had it with all of the experiences that he's gone through throughout the movie with Robert De Niro. So that's our answer for our morning movie quote today. I want to thank Falmouth Academy, and I want to also thank the Martha's Vineyard Film Society for providing our prize. Stay tuned. We've got the news ahead right after this.
4: 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And also Newport Jazz, returning to Fort Adams this summer, July 31st through August 2nd, featuring Kamasi Washington, Gary Clark Jr., Lake Street Dive, and many more. 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
0: It's now time for MVY Radio News. In local news, improving town infrastructure and raising money for education are two of the main issues that Aquinnah voters will face at the 31 Article Annual Town Meeting this week. According to the Vineyard Gazette, the town meeting kicks off at the town hall at 6 p.m. this Tuesday and will cap the town meeting season on the Vineyard. In Aquinnah, there are three big-ticket items that include overrides to Proposition 2.5. Town officials have proposed raising an extra $150,000 to repair the town hall parking lot and an additional $300,000 to repair the trim and windows at both the firehouse and town hall. Town Administrator Jeffrey Madison said that the town has tried to put off large-scale repairs in the past, but these projects need to be done soon. Tisbury is on the way to having a three-member select board once again, with two candidates vying in the May 12th election for a three-year term on the board. According to the Vineyard Gazette, Connie Alexander and Greg Martino are campaigning for the seat formerly held by Christina Colarusso, who stopped attending select board meetings last fall and resigned in January. The annual town election will be held this Tuesday at the Emergency Services Facility on Spring Street. Polls will be open from noon to 8 p.m. In national and international news, a French woman evacuated from a cruise ship has tested positive for hantavirus, and her health worsened in the hospital overnight, French Health Minister Stephanie Rist said Monday. The woman was among five French passengers repatriated Sunday to Paris from the MV Hondius. She developed symptoms on the flight to Paris, Rist told public broadcaster France Inter. Passengers from the ship began flying home aboard military and government planes on Sunday after the vessel anchored in the Canary Islands. The World Health Organization recommended close monitoring of the former passengers, and many countries quarantined them. An American passenger being flown to Nebraska also tested positive, but had no symptoms. The remains of a U.S. soldier missing during military exercises in Morocco have been recovered in the Atlantic Ocean. The Army announced Sunday that 1st Lieutenant Kendrick Lamont Key Jr., a 27-year-old air defense artillery officer, was found by a Moroccan military search team. Key was one of the two soldiers who fell off a cliff during a recreational hike. The two were reported missing May 2nd after participating in African Lion, an annual multinational military exercise. Search efforts continue for the second missing soldier, involving over 600 personnel from the U.S., Morocco, and other military partners. In sports news, Junior Caminero hit a solo home run over the Green Monster. Nick Martinez pitched one-run ball into the sixth inning, and the Tampa Bay Rays held off the Boston Red Sox 4-1 on Sunday to win the rain-shortened series. The Rays won for the 14th time in 16 games after having their 7-game winning streak snapped Friday. Tampa Bay gave up 3 or fewer runs for a franchise-record 16th straight game, the first team since the 2010 San Francisco Giants did it in 18 straight. Pitching 2 years and a day after his mother Gina died following a nearly 8-year battle with colon cancer, Boston starter Peyton Tolley wore his pant legs near his knees, showing his pink socks on Mother's Day. The Carolina Hurricanes are back in the Eastern Conference Final for the third time in 4 seasons. They have plenty of time to rest and recharge before taking on that familiar roadblock. Carolina beat Philadelphia in overtime on Saturday to close out their second-round series in 4 games. That made Carolina the first team to sweep their first 2 series since the league went to the best-of-7 series in all 4 rounds in 1987. Carolina will play the Montreal-Buffalo winner. That series is set to go until at least Thursday. Carolina had nearly a week off after sweeping Ottawa in Round 1. The Steamship Authority's reservations-only policy is in effect all day today for boats traveling between Woods Hole and Martha's Vineyard. There are no standby lines for vehicles, but you may attempt to book a reservation for a vehicle as late as 1 hour before departure time. Island residents with last-minute travel needs can use the Blue Line and the Preferred and Excursion programs. The Steamship Authority is reporting slightly choppy seas today, and boats between Woods Hole and Martha's Vineyard are running on time. Boats between Hyannis and Nantucket are also running on time. Right now, there's 1 car in standby in Hyannis and 1 car in standby on Nantucket. Taking a peek at our forecast this week, today we can expect some showers possible this morning. It'll be cloudy with a high of 60 degrees, clearing tonight with a low of 48. Mostly sunny tomorrow with temperatures in the high 50s. On Wednesday, cloudy, breezy, some showers possible in the afternoon with a high of 63 degrees. And for Thursday, showers are likely with a high of 65. Right now, it's 50 degrees in Newport, 50 in Falmouth, 50 in Hyannis, 52 on Nantucket, and 50 degrees on Martha's Vineyard in Edgartown. I'm Joe Stickles for MVY Radio News. 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

0: MVY. That's Warren Haynes with I'll Be the One. Even the Losers from Tom Petty. And we started things off with Truesdale with Growing Pains. Well, this Saturday, we hope to see you in Hyannis at Cape Cod Beer for our next MVY Radio Blue Lobster Vinyl Swap. Our vinyl swaps are always free to join. You just have to bring one gift-wrapped used vinyl record. And I would recommend making it something good or at least something fun and kitschy, kind of like what you would bring to a Yankee swap. You want to bring the gift that everyone's talking about, right? You'll get a number at the door, and then you'll be able to take home one of the gift-wrapped records. And hidden among the albums brought by listeners, MVY will include some new vinyl with prizes inside, including gift certificates. There will be live music at this event from Daniel Burns, and this event is made possible thanks to Cape Cod Beer. We hope to see you this Saturday at 1 p.m. at Cape Cod Beer in Hyannis.
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2: Good morning, everyone. I'm Joe Stickles, and it's now time for MVY Radio News. In local news, operations are moving forward at the UPS store in Vineyard Haven. After weeks of technological issues and a high volume of packages caused the business to grind to a halt, leaving customers unable to receive or send packages. A new temporary employee helped customers Thursday morning as a three-person staff sorted the hundreds of packages stacked in the building. "Please be kind and aware that the staff was not responsible for this occurrence," store owner Mike Boylan posted on Facebook Thursday. "I take full responsibility and am working to get back there as soon as I can." Mr. Boylan, who lives on Nantucket, plans to return to the Vineyard location today to help out, employees told the Vineyard Gazette on Thursday. Nominations for the Spirit of the Vineyard Award are open and will continue through May 31st. According to the Vineyard Gazette, the award is given annually to honor those who have volunteered for one or more nonprofit organizations on the island and whose work has made a difference to individuals and to the community as a whole. For details on how to send in a nomination for the award, visit VineyardGazette.com. In national and international news, the National Transportation Safety Board says that it's gathering information about the evacuation of a Frontier Airlines plane after it hit a person on the runway at Denver International Airport during takeoff. The Frontier Airlines flight from Denver to Los Angeles reported the incident late Friday night. Frontier Airlines stated that smoke was reported in the cabin, leading pilots to abort takeoff. Passengers were evacuated via slides and taken to the terminal. An airport spokesperson said 12 passengers suffered minor injuries and 5 were taken to hospitals, and some passengers described issues with the evacuation. British Prime Minister Keir Starmer is fighting for his job after poor local election results for his Labour Party. He plans to use a speech on Monday to argue that he can change course and revive his government's fortunes. His position is fragile as rivals consider their options. One lawmaker, Catherine West, said she will try to trigger a leadership contest if she doesn't like what she hears in the speech. Starmer is trying to regain momentum after heavy losses in local elections across England and legislative votes in Scotland and Wales. His government has struggled to deliver promised economic growth since it was elected in July of 2024. In sports news, Junior Caminero had a solo home run over the Green Monster. Nick Martinez pitched one-run ball in the sixth inning, and the Tampa Bay Rays held off the Boston Red Sox 4-1 on Sunday to win the rain-shortened series. The Rays won for the 14th time in 16 games after having their 7-game winning streak snapped on Friday. Tampa Bay gave up 3 or fewer runs for a franchise record 16th straight game, the first team since the 2010 San Francisco Giants did it in 18 straight. Pitching 2 years and a day after his mother Gina died following a nearly 8-year battle with colon cancer, Boston starter Peyton Tolley wore his pant legs near his knees, showing his pink socks on Mother's Day. Anthony Edwards had 16 of his 36 points in the fourth quarter to help the Minnesota Timberwolves win or even their second-round NBA playoff series against the San Antonio Spurs with a 114-109 victory following the stunning ejection of Victor Wembanyama early in the second quarter of Game 4. Naz Reid took the fateful elbow to the neck from a frustrated Wembanyama and finished with 15 points and 9 rebounds to help the Timberwolves finish strong after some shaky stretches. Dylan Harper and De'Aaron Fox each scored 24 points, as the Spurs guards picked up the baton after their star was tossed. The Steamship Authority's reservations-only policy is in effect all day today for boats traveling between Woods Hole and Martha's Vineyard. There are no standby lines for vehicles, but you may attempt to book a reservation for a vehicle as late as 1 hour before departure time. Island residents with last-minute travel needs can use the Blue Line in the Preferred and Excursion programs. The Steamship Authority is reporting slightly choppy seas today, and boats between Woods Hole and Martha's Vineyard are running on time. Boats between Hyannis and Nantucket are also running on time. Right now, there's one car in standby in Hyannis, and one car in standby on Nantucket. Now let's take a look at our forecast.
3: Some showers are possible this morning. Otherwise, the day will bring in cloudy skies to start the week with highs in the upper 50s to low 60s. Those clouds will be decreasing tonight as high pressure builds in with lows in the mid to upper 40s. We'll have more sunshine than clouds for the day tomorrow with highs in the mid to upper 50s. A cloudy and breezy day for Wednesday with a chance of showers in the afternoon. Slightly warmer temperatures are expected with highs in the low to mid 60s. I'm meteorologist Morgan Bolton, MVY Weather.
2: Right now, it's 51 degrees in Newport, 51 in Falmouth, 50 in Hyannis, 52 on Nantucket, and 51 degrees on Martha's Vineyard in Oak Bluffs. I'm Joe Stickles for MVY Radio News. 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

0: MVY. That's Monrovia with Heavy Foot, off of this year's album, Bloodline. Valley Winter Song from the Fountains of Wayne. We had The Meters with Honky Tonk Woman. And Red and White and Blue and Gold from Aoife O'Donovan, starting off the hour. Well, good morning, everyone. I'm Joe Stickles, filling in for Amy Vanneman. I hope everyone had a great Mother's Day weekend. I sure did. And before we get to live acoustic and cover tunes, I did want to mention that next week is our next book club meeting. So if you haven't had a chance to pick up our next book, I would highly recommend grabbing it before we meet on May 20th at 7 p.m. over Zoom, when we will be discussing Tom Piazza's amazing book, Living in the Present with John Prine, a relaxed, informal memoir that all began on a 2018 road trip that Tom and John took together heading to Florida in a 1977 Coupe de Ville. During their time on the road, they soon became good friends and decided to write John's memoir. The book explores John Prine's life through his intimate details and hilarious stories of his childhood in Chicago and Kentucky, his breakthrough into the national spotlight as a musician, his boisterous early years in the country music scene, and so much more. Once again, the meeting's at 7 p.m. May 20th. That's Wednesday. For more information and links, visit mbyradio.org/bookclub.
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0: 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I've got a live version of Lover of the Light from Mumford & Sons, but I'm going to start things off with Natalie Merchant. Here's Wonder, for live acoustic and cover tunes on MVY.

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0: WMVY. That's Lover of the Light, live from Mumford & Sons. And we started things off with a live version of Wonder from Natalie Merchant, closing out our set of live acoustic and cover tunes. This set has been made possible by Cape Symphony, and you can hear another set of live acoustic cover tunes with Allison Hammond tonight at 5:20. Stay tuned, we'll take a peek at our forecast and then get back into more music right after this.
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2: Showers are possible this morning with cloudy skies for the day and highs in the upper 50s to low 60s. Those clouds decrease tonight as temperatures fall into the mid to upper 40s. More sunshine than clouds for the day tomorrow with highs in the mid to upper 50s. Cloudy and breezy Wednesday with a chance of afternoon showers and temperatures in the low to mid 60s. Offshore, a small craft advisory is in effect until 8 a.m. south of the islands. Winds will be northwest at around 5 to 10 knots today, except for northeast during the afternoon in Nantucket Sound. Seas will be between 2 and 4 feet, and visibility will be between 5 and 7 miles, and showers this morning then improve throughout the day. I'm meteorologist Morgan Bolton, MVY Weather.
0: Here's Hooray for the Riff Raff on MVY.

MVY. That's a new one from Kevin Morby. It's Javelin, off of this year's album, Little Wide Open. I'm Walkin' from Robert Gray, and hooray for the riffraff with Hawk Moon. Well, brand new episodes of The Vineyard Current and Cape Cod Current aired yesterday, and they're already available in our archives on SoundCloud.com. On Sunday, Ray spoke on The Vineyard Current with nursing director at the ER at the Martha's Vineyard Hospital, Rin Gluckman. He also spoke with the president of the Martha's Vineyard chapter of the NAACP, Sean Ramutar. The Vineyard Current is made possible by Morning Glory Farm, Kronig's Market, and MV Wine and Spirits. On the Cape Cod Current, I spoke with Melissa Chartrand, the arts and culture coordinator for the town of Barnstable, and she spoke about their popular high arts artist shanties, which are ready to open up later on this month. I also spoke to Mike Foley from J.J. Foley's Cafe in South Boston. They're opening a new sprawling outdoor venue on the Cape called The Backyard by Foley's this summer. So I got all the details on that for what's been released, at least right now, because they just announced this a few weeks ago, the Backyard by Foley's. The Cape Cod Current is made possible by Mashpee Commons and Horsley Witten Group. And like I mentioned, both shows are available in the archives right now. You can check them out at mvyradio.org/archives. All right, let's get back into more tunes here with Jennifer Kimball. Here's Can't Climb Up on MVY.

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1: Good morning, everyone. I'm Joe Stickles, and it's now time for MVY Radio News. In local news, improving town infrastructure and raising money for education are two of the main issues that Aquinnah voters will face at the 31-article annual town meeting this week. According to the Vineyard Gazette, the town meeting kicks off at the town hall at 6 p.m. this Tuesday and will cap the town meeting season on the Vineyard. In Aquinnah, there are three big-ticket items that include overrides to Proposition 2.5. Town officials have proposed raising an extra $150,000 to repair the town hall parking lot, and an additional $300,000 to repair the trim and windows at both the firehouse and town hall. Town Administrator Jeffrey Madison said the town has tried to put off large-scale repairs in the past, but these projects need to be done soon. Tisbury is on the way to having a three-member select board once again, with two candidates vying in the May 12th election for a three-year term on the board. According to the Vineyard Gazette, Connie Alexander and Greg Martino are campaigning for the seat formerly held by Christina Colarusso, who stopped attending select board meetings last fall and resigned in January. The annual town election will be held this Tuesday at the Emergency Services Facility on Spring Street. Polls will be open from noon to 8 p.m. In national and international news, a French woman evacuated from a cruise ship has tested positive for hantavirus, and her health worsened in the hospital overnight, French Health Minister Stephanie Rist said today. The woman was among five French passengers repatriated Sunday to Paris from the MV Hondius. She developed symptoms on the flight to Paris, Rist told public broadcaster France Inter. Passengers from the ship began flying home aboard military and government planes Sunday after the vessel anchored in the Canary Islands. The World Health Organization recommended close monitoring of the former passengers, and many countries quarantined them. An American passenger being flown to Nebraska also tested positive, but had no symptoms. President Donald Trump's trip to China may not come with the same fanfare that accompanied his first-term visit. In 2017, China went all out to welcome the new American president. For this week's get-together between Trump and China's Xi Jinping, the Iran war is raising the stakes for both sides. For one, China is the biggest buyer of Iran's oil. Trump, meanwhile, had hoped China would do more to help reopen the Strait of Hormuz. But Trump has predicted a warm welcome from Xi, even expecting to be offered a, quote, big fat hug. In sports news, Junior Caminero hit a solo home run over the Green Monster. Nick Martinez pitched one-run ball into the sixth inning, and the Tampa Bay Rays held off the Boston Red Sox 4-1 on Sunday to win the rain-shortened series. The Rays won for the 14th time in 16 games after having their 7-game winning streak snapped Friday. Tampa Bay gave up three or fewer runs for a franchise-record 16th straight game, the first team since the 2010 San Francisco Giants did it in 18 straight. Pitching 2 years and a day after his mother, Gina, died following a nearly 8-year battle with colon cancer, Boston starter Peyton Tolley wore his pant legs near his knees, showing his pink socks on Mother's Day. Jalen Brunson, Josh Hart, and the New York Knicks are back in the Eastern Conference Finals, tying the NBA postseason record with 25 three-pointers in front of a raucous crowd rooting for the road team and rolling past the Philadelphia 76ers 144-114 on Sunday to sweep the second-round series. Deuce McBride hit 7 three-pointers and scored 25 points. Brunson had 22 points, and Hart and Carl Anthony Towns each scored 17 in the Knicks' latest lopsided playoff victory. The Knicks advance to the East Finals for the second straight season and will play the winner of the Cleveland-Detroit series. The Steamship Authority's reservations-only policy is in effect all day today for boats traveling between Woods Hole and Martha's Vineyard. There are no standby lines for vehicles, but you may attempt to book a reservation for a vehicle as late as 1 hour before departure time. Island residents with last-minute travel needs can use the Blue Line in the Preferred and Excursion programs. The Steamship Authority is reporting slightly choppy seas today, and boats between Woods Hole and Martha's Vineyard are running on time. Boats between Hyannis and Nantucket are also running on time. There are no standbys in Hyannis, and one car and one truck in standby on Nantucket.
2: Some showers are possible this morning. Otherwise, the day will bring in cloudy skies to start the week with highs in the upper 50s to low 60s. Those clouds will be decreasing tonight as high pressure builds in with lows in the mid to upper 40s. We'll have more sunshine than clouds for the day tomorrow with highs in the mid to upper 50s. A cloudy and breezy day for Wednesday with a chance of showers in the afternoon. Slightly warmer temperatures are expected with highs in the low to mid 60s. I'm meteorologist Morgan Bolton, MVY Weather.
1: Right now, it's 52 degrees in Newport, 51 in Falmouth, 51 in Hyannis, 52 on Nantucket, and 51 degrees on Martha's Vineyard on Chappaquiddick. I'm Joe Stickles for MVY Radio News. Now let's get back into more music. Here's one from Bob Dylan on MVY.

NVY. That's the Lone Bellow with I Did It For Love, off of this year's album, What a Time to Be Alive. The Grateful Dead in there when push comes to shove. Get Back from Margaret Glaspie. And we started things off with Bob Dylan with Buckets of Rain, off of the 1974 album Blood on the Tracks. Before we get to musical notes, I did want to mention some road closures that will be taking effect tonight, and then also tomorrow night. MassDOT has announced road repair work on State Road from Five Corners to Colonial Drive. This is taking place tonight from 7 p.m. to 6 a.m., and then tomorrow night, same time, 7 p.m. to 6 a.m. The Massachusetts Department of Transportation is announcing that it will be performing road repair work on State Road from Five Corners to Colonial Drive in Tisbury. The work is anticipated to be completed by Wednesday morning, May 13th, but do be aware for those road closures tonight and tomorrow night. I should have no problem because I'm normally in bed pretty early on weekday nights to be up nice and early for the morning shift. All right, it's now time for musical notes. It's now time for musical notes here on Monday, May 11th. On this day in music, May 11th, 1981, reggae pioneer Bob Marley died in Miami following a lengthy battle with melanoma. The Jamaican singer-songwriter was instrumental in popularizing his country's music with a global audience thanks to his irresistible fusion of reggae, ska, and rocksteady. Just 36 at the time of his death, Marley left behind an impressive and enduring catalog of music, while his greatest hits album, Legend, remains the best-selling reggae album of all time. Marley received numerous accolades before and after his death, including a Grammy Lifetime Achievement Award and Jamaica's Order of Merit, recognizing his contributions to the arts. Ever the poet, Marley's last words to his son Ziggy were, "Money can't buy life." In 1970, Woodstock, music from the original soundtrack and more, was released in the U.S., featuring select performances from the 1969 Woodstock Music and Art Fair, the triple LP highlighted such acts as The Who, Santana, Crosby, Stills and Nash, Canned Heat, and Richie Havens. Woodstock landed in the top 10 in multiple countries, while it hit number 1 in the US, where it achieved a gold certification within 2 weeks of its release. And in 1963, the Beatles' Please Please Me began a 30-week run at the top of the UK album charts. The band's debut soon made history as the longest-running number one album ever, only to be replaced by the Beatles' self-titled sophomore album in December. Featuring the hits Love Me Do and Please Please Me, the album was primarily recorded in one session at London's EMI Studios. And in 2001, the tour of Brotherly Love kicked off in Las Vegas, featuring Oasis, The Black Crowes, and Space Hog. The tour was aptly titled to recognize the three pairs of brothers on the lineup: Noel and Liam Gallagher from Oasis, Chris and Rich Robinson from The Black Crowes, and Royston and Anthony Langdon from Space Hog. That'll do it for musical notes this morning, which have been made possible by Olive Branch Fairtrade. Let's get back into more music. As I mentioned, the tour of Brotherly Love kicked off on this day in 2001, featuring three bands of brothers: Oasis, Black Crowes, and Space Hog. Here's In the Meantime on NBY.

0: MVY. That's Willie Mason with his new single from last year, Sailing. And as I was listening to that, I was thinking this is the perfect time to talk about the Steamship Authority's Sail Into Imagination Art Contest, because they are accepting entries right now for their 11th annual contest for students in grades K through 12 living on the Cape, Martha's Vineyard, Nantucket, Fairhaven, and New Bedford. The theme for this year is The Sea and Me. Students will be asked to share their connections to the sea and the Steamship Authority. Artwork should feature a Steamship Authority ferry in some way. Otherwise, artists are invited to interpret the theme as they see fit. Entries may be submitted through the mail or by dropping their submissions at Steamship Authority terminals no later than Friday, May 29th. So you still have a couple of weeks. That's the deadline, the 29th. The winning artwork will be featured in the 2027 Steamship Authority calendar, displayed on the Steamship Authority's website and on select ferries. Gift cards for Steamship Authority passenger travel will also be awarded to student winners. For contest rules and entry details, visit steamshipauthority.com/sailintoimagination.
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2: Showers are possible this morning with cloudy skies for the day and highs in the upper 50s to low 60s. Those clouds decrease tonight as temperatures fall into the mid to upper 40s. More sunshine than clouds for the day tomorrow with highs in the mid to upper 50s. Cloudy and breezy Wednesday with a chance of afternoon showers and temperatures in the low to mid 60s. Offshore, a small craft advisory is in effect until 8 a.m. south of the islands. Winds will be northwest at around 5 to 10 knots today, except for northeast during the afternoon in Nantucket Sound. Seas will be between 2 and 4 feet, and visibility will be between 5 and 7 miles, and showers this morning then improve throughout the day. I'm meteorologist Morgan Bolton, MVY Weather.
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0: M-V-Y. That's Cassius Culpepper with Man of His Word, off of this year's album, Act One. Neil Young with Helpless. And Bottom of Your Belly from Katie Guillen and The Drive, starting off our set. Well, today at 4:20, we will have Peter Halperin's Woodstove Studios Presents Song of the Week. But Woodstove Studios Presents is now a weekly program here on MVY. 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

0: M-V-Y. That's B.B. Stockwell with When You Know. My Morning Jacket with I'm Amazed. I'm Getting Ready from Michael Kiwanuka. In the Middle of It from His Golden Messenger. And we started things off with The Boss with Backstreets off the 1975 album Born to Run. Well, good morning, everyone. I'm Joe Stickles, filling in for Amy Vanneman here on this Monday morning. And wanted to let you know that we did not have a new episode of My Back Pages this Saturday. But typically, now's the time when we play a track from My Back Pages. So what I've ended up doing is pulling a track from Barnes's latest episode. But you can join Barnes Newberry typically every Saturday morning for My Back Pages. Barnes always has a great mix of folk and folk rock artists from the 60s and the 70s. In Barnes' latest show, My Back Pages show number 597, he featured Glenn Campbell, Dave Mason, Moya Brennan, and Roy Orbison. So you can check out this show. It's available in our archives right now, mvyradio.org. And I'll play a track from that show right after this.
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0: Here's a little preview of My Back Pages show number 597. The whole show is available in the archives right now. This is the first track that Barnes plays in this show. It's Glenn Campbell with All I Want Is You, live in LA, recorded in 2008, here on MVY Radio.

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1: Thank you so much. I appreciate it. It's a new song.

Thank y'all so much. 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

0: MVY. Let's take the cake from Band of Heathens. Fleetwood Mac with Songbird off the 1977 album Rumors, and Rubber Band Man from Mumford & Sons and Hozier. Well, it's Monday, so that means tonight at 9 o'clock, we've got a new edition of The Hot Seat. And sometimes we'll have supporters, sometimes we'll have folks who have been gifted a hot seat. Tonight, we have an MVY radio host in the hot seat. It's Dave Kish, the host of Sunday Morning and All That Jazz, and he will be playing vintage and current soul music. So he's got Jalen and Gonda lined up, Dylan Chambers, Sharon McMahon, and more. And he's doing this hot seat live tonight at 9 o'clock. You won't want to miss it. It's our MVY Radio Hot Seat, made possible by Stonepath Malt. And you can tune in tonight at 9 o'clock to hear it. 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
2: Showers are possible this morning with cloudy skies for the day and highs in the upper 50s to low 60s. Those clouds decrease tonight as temperatures fall into the mid to upper 40s. More sunshine than clouds for the day tomorrow with highs in the mid to upper 50s. Cloudy and breezy Wednesday with a chance of afternoon showers and temperatures in the low to mid 60s. Offshore, a small craft advisory is in effect until 8 a.m. south of the islands. Winds will be northwest at around 5 to 10 knots today, except for northeast during the afternoon in Nantucket Sound. Seas will be between 2 and 4 feet, and visibility will be between 5 and 7 miles, and showers this morning then improve throughout the day. I'm meteorologist Morgan Bolton, MVY Weather.
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0: MVY. That's Suzanne Vega with Allie, off of last year's album Flying with Angels. Donovan Frankenreiter with Life, Love, and Laughter. It Ain't Over Yet from the Allman Brothers. And Maddie Diaz with Everything Almost, off of the 2024 album Weird Faith. Well, that'll do it for my time, filling in for Amy Vanneman this morning. Thanks so much for hanging out with me. PJ Finn is back, and he will take over the reins, and he'll bring you the At Work Challenge around 11:20, and I'll be back in the noon hour to deliver the noon news.
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MVY Radio, the very wonderful band The Beths, Till My Heart Stops from their record Straight Line Was a Lie. Until the Day Is Done, some later period of REM, J.J. Gray and Toots doing the sweetest thing, Brandi Carlile's Human and Allison from Elvis Costello 2. Hey, it's PJ Finn. How are you? 20 past 11 a.m. I'm back in the air chair after being away for a week. I went to a music convention in Philadelphia. I saw a ton of great new and upcoming artists and some fun stuff that we'll be able to bring to the air in the coming days and weeks. Bands that are about to put out their first record.

0: injured or are on the cusp of breaking. And I'm sure I'll have some good stories to tell over the next day or two, and look forward to bringing you some great music all day, every day. Coming up in the lunch hour today, we'll talk about Robert Palmer. His record called Drive came out this week in 2003. This was the record he made. It was a really came out critically acclaimed, and he unfortunately kind of passed away right after the release of this record, had a heart attack, and I don't think this record ever got the due it deserves. So we're going to shine a spotlight on that coming up in the lunch hour. Also in the lunch hour on What's New for Lunch, the first ever duet between Paul and Ringo. How about that? That comes up an hour from now. In 30 seconds, we play the MVY Radio at Work Challenge.
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1: All right, I'm going to play a clip of music. I want you to figure out the artist and the song title for the song we frequently play on the station. It goes like this. All right, who's the artist? What's the song title? I will give you the answer at the next break for the At Work Challenge on MVY.

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0: MVY Radio, the Future Soul, title track from the new Tedeschi Trucks album. Where It's At from Trombone Shorty, Death Cab for Cutie, Crooked Teeth and Forever from Sheryl Crow. I went to a music convention last week in Philadelphia. It's a place where radio stations like MVY Music Radio, public radio music radio stations like MVY go, and record companies come and they bring in bands who a lot of them are like new bands, maybe having their first record, and then they bring in a couple of headliners who are also bands that have new records worth promoting. And Death Cab for Cutie was there, and I was just saying to someone earlier today, like, you have all of these new and upcoming bands, and there's some of them are so good and great, and then you have like veterans like Death Cab for Cutie come in, and you can just, there's just like a quality level that's like, oh these guys are really good. It was a great live set. They play for like 40 minutes at these kind of things, like a showcase set, and it just made me want to just go see the whole show, just because they were tight and they sounded great and the songs were good and the new songs and the old songs. And yeah, I was previously pro Death Cab for Cutie, but now I'm like 100% in the Death Cab for Cutie camp. We played the MVY Radio at Work Challenge.
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0: All right, did you recognize that Jason Isbell track? It's a pretty and sad, touching song called Dreamsicle. It's our At Work Challenge tune. I'm going to play it for you next on MVY.
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0: MVY's weather forecast calls for a mix out there. Some clouds, some breaks of sun. 60 degrees for the high. Clear tonight, down to 48. Sunny tomorrow, 58. Cloudy, breezy, and a chance of showers on Wednesday evening, 63 degrees. Showers likely Thursday, 65. Here's Jason Isbell on MVY.

0: MVY Radio, Snow Caps, the track called Coast, Katie Crutchfield and Allison Crutchfield. Katie Crutchfield is Waxahachie, and her sister's Allison, and when they perform together, they do it under the name Snow Caps. Wilco, Love is Everywhere, Beware. The Little Willies, a Norah Jones-led group called Love Me, and Jason Isbell, Dreamsicle. We're excited to be involved in this year's Porch Fest happening in Edgartown. This Porch Fest idea is a wonderful thing that comes to communities all over the place, and it's nice that they've made it a thing here on Martha's Vineyard. It's this Saturday. It's an event for the community, by the community, a great day for family and friends and fun. The deal with Porch Fest is they have performers starting at like 1 p.m, going through 6 or 7 at multiple locations at the same time. So you can kind of bounce from place to place, like Memorial Wharf, the Eisenhower Gallery, Bad Martha's, Rosewater Market, Edgartown Books and others, and lots of great performers, island performers, Darby and Sam, Mike Benjamin and Jody Treloar-Sampson, Paul Thurlow's Sparkestra, Sarah Shaw Dawson, the Phil DeRosa Band, Rose Garen Blue Yonder, Dave Willis and the Down Island Band, and much more. Music starts at 1. If it's raining on Saturday, they'll do it on Sunday instead. That's Porch Fest 2026.
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0: Joe Stickles will be here in just a minute for MVY Radio News coming up on the lunch hour. 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
2: Good afternoon, everyone. I'm Joe Stickles, and it's now time for MVY Radio News. In local news, operations are moving forward at the UPS store in Vineyard Haven. After weeks of technological issues and a high volume of packages caused the business to grind to a halt, leaving customers unable to receive or send packages. A new temporary employee helped customers Thursday morning as a three-person staff sorted the hundreds of packages stacked in the building. Please be kind and aware that the staff was not responsible for this occurrence, store owner Mike Boylan posted on Facebook Thursday. I take full responsibility and am working to get back there as soon as I can. Mr. Boylan, who lives on Nantucket, plans to return to the Vineyard location today to help out, employees told the Vineyard Gazette on Thursday. Tisbury is on its way to having a three-member select board once again, with two candidates vying in the May 12th election for a three-year term on the board. According to the Vineyard Gazette, Connie Alexander and Greg Martino are campaigning for the seat formerly held by Christina Colarusso, who stopped attending select board meetings last fall and resigned in January. The annual town election will be held this Tuesday at the Emergency Services Facility on Spring Street. Polls will be open from noon to 8 p.m. In national and international news, a California man accused of storming the White House Correspondents Association dinner while armed with guns and knives has pleaded not guilty to charges he attempted to kill President Donald Trump and fired a shotgun at a Secret Service officer. Cole Thomas Allen was handcuffed and shackled and wearing an orange jail uniform when he appeared in federal court for his arraignment today. Allen didn't speak during the brief hearing. One of his attorneys entered the plea on his behalf. Allen's lawyers are asking a judge to disqualify at least two top Justice Department officials from direct involvement in prosecuting him because they could be considered victims or witnesses in the case. The United States and Iran are in a deepening standoff after U.S. President Donald Trump rejected Tehran's latest offer to end the war. Officials told the Associated Press that the proposal included some concessions on its disputed nuclear program. The stalled diplomacy and recent exchanges of fire could tip the Middle East back into an open warfare and prolong the worldwide energy crisis sparked by the conflict. Iran's chokehold on the Strait of Hormuz and America's blockade of Iranian ports are still in place. Trump is expected to use a trip this week to China to urge it to pressure Iran, but the U.S. and Iran remain far apart on a host of issues. A French woman and an American have tested positive for the Hanta virus as nations around the world repatriate passengers from a cruise ship hit by an outbreak and quarantine or isolate them. French Health Minister Stephanie Rist said today that the woman was among five French passengers repatriated Sunday to Paris from the MV Hondius. U.S. health officials said Sunday that one of the 17 American passengers evacuated from the ship and flown to Nebraska also tested positive for the Hanta virus, but is not showing any symptoms, while another had mild symptoms. The World Health Organization recommended close monitoring of the former passengers, and many countries quarantined them. In sports news, the Dallas Cowboys are set to visit the New York Giants in the first Sunday night game of the 2026 NFL season on September 13th. The league announced the Week 1 matchup of NFC East rivals today. The full schedule will be released Thursday, with other games revealed in the coming days. This is the eighth time in 15 years the Cowboys and Giants are opening the season against each other. Dallas is always a national television draw, and New York could get more primetime exposure with John Harbaugh coaching and Jackson Dart established as the franchise quarterback. Red Sox left-hander Peyton Tolley took the Fenway Park mound on Sunday afternoon with a heavy heart. Pitching 2 years and a day after his mother, Gina, died from a nearly eight-year battle with colon cancer, the 23-year-old Tolley wore his pant legs near his knees, showing his pink socks on Mother's Day. When his start was rained out on Saturday, Tolley had a lot more time to think about what pitching the next day would be like. The Steamship Authority's reservations-only policy is in effect all day today for boats traveling between Woods Hole and Martha's Vineyard. There are no standby lines for vehicles, but you may attempt to book a reservation for a vehicle as late as 1 hour before departure time. Island residents with last-minute travel needs can use the Blue Line in the Preferred and Excursion programs. The Steamship Authority is reporting slightly choppy seas today, and boats between Woods Hole and Martha's Vineyard are running on time. Boats between Hyannis and Nantucket are also running on time. Right now, there's one car in standby in Hyannis, and two cars and one truck in standby on Nantucket. Now let's take a look at our forecast.
3: Plenty of clouds across the Cape and the Islands as we head into the afternoon. High in the upper 50s to lower 60s. We'll clear out tonight, low 45 to 50. Mostly sunny skies Tuesday, high in the lower to middle 60s. Clouds move in late Tuesday night, low in the middle to upper 40s. Lots of clouds are on Wednesday. Showers moving in at night, breezy, high 60 to 65. Showers on Thursday, breezy, high in the middle to upper 60s. I'm meteorologist Scott Kaplan, MVY Weather.
2: Right now, it's 59 degrees at Newport, 57 in Falmouth, 54 in Hyannis, 53 on Nantucket, and 54 degrees on Martha's Vineyard in Chilmark. 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

0: MVY Radio Rat Boys. It's called Penny in the Lake. A good tuneful, jangly one. If that's the kind of stuff you're into, I want to make sure you hear our album of the week this Wednesday night at 9 o'clock. Courtney Barnett's new album is called Creature of Habit, and kind of in that same vein of really tuneful melodies and good loud guitar sounds. Our album of the week, Wednesday night at 9 o'clock. Also in that set of music, End of the Line from Traveling Wilburys, Talking Heads, Stay Up Late, and a live one from Bonnie Raitt and Ben Harper, Two Lights in the Nighttime. I'm PJ Finn. It's lunch hour time here on MVY. Coming up shortly, Essential MVY. We'll talk about Robert Palmer and his final record, which came out this week in 2003. But first, I do have two brand new songs to share with you on What's New for Lunch.
1: Excuse me, waiter. What's new for lunch?
0: All right, let's play a couple new songs. Up second, Maya Hawk has a new record on the way. Enjoyed her most recent album. Great to have some new stuff from her. It's a song called Green Dragon. Up first, I just found this hard to believe, but apparently it's true. Paul and Ringo have never duetted. Paul McCartney has a new record with a lot of reflecting back on earlier points of his life, and he got Ringo to sing with him on this one. This is called Home to Us on What's New for Lunch on MVY.

MVY Radio. It's new from Maya Hawk. A song called Green Dragon. Good and tuneful from her. And Paul McCartney and Ringo Starr from Paul's new record. That's Home to Us. Just makes you feel warm, old friends singing together like that. That is what's new for lunch today on MVY. We move on to Essential MVY, released this week in 2003. What sadly turned out to be Robert Palmer's last album. Robert Palmer had put out some great, cool songs in the 70s, had massive success in the 80s with songs like Addicted to Love, and continued to be just a really great and thoughtful interpreter of all kinds of music. Sometime in the early 2000s, he had been asked to record some songs for a couple of different projects, a tribute project and for a movie that kind of took him down the road of maybe a deeper blues direction than he'd ever gone in before. And he decided he wanted to make an album along those lines. So he really dug in and studied. He was a guy who was definitely a student of music, and if he was going to be an interpreter, he was going to understand the work that he was interpreting, but do it in his own way, but do it with, you know, the respect deserved to whatever he was doing. So he assembled a very eclectic list of like 50 songs that he could kind of take in a blues direction, and just a wide variety of artists are covered on this record. It turned out to be one of the best reviewed albums of his career. He called it a gut buckety swamp thing, and reviewers, you know, really did think that he had done some tremendous work. Unfortunately, shortly after the release of the album, he had a heart attack and passed away. Did not end up touring the States behind it, and it was sad that he passed away in the first place, and then an unfortunate end for this particular record, which I think could have done quite well for him. There are a couple of songs that have had continued life. We sometimes play the song called Dr. Zhivago's Train, which was written by Nikolai Dunger. And also he did a great cover of the Keb Mo song called Am I Wrong, which we don't play Robert Palmer's version, but we play other versions of that, including Keb Mo's. So, that aside, let's pick some songs from this record and play some tunes from Robert Palmer from what was his final album. This is a tune I remember the Fabulous Thunderbirds doing it. Lots of folks have covered it. Here's Robert Palmer's version of Why Get Up on MBY.

MVY Radio. It's Robert Palmer. Need Your Love So Bad from the record Drive, released this week in 2003, his final record. We also heard his version of Why Get Up. I love going through Robert Palmer albums because, again, he was mainly an interpreter of other people's songs. But, you know, there are some artists who, when they decide, I'm going to do a record of covers, you know, they kind of go through choices that you might expect, choices that are maybe, you know, like nice but obvious. Robert Palmer just had just real eclectic tastes and real great vision to see these weird or deep cuts might actually work within the context of a full record. And so, like, I would not have thought Robert Palmer should cover a deep ZZ Top track, but he did. This one's called TV Dinners. It's Robert Palmer from his final album, Drive, from 2003 on MVY.

MVY Radio. That's Robert Palmer. It's called Mama, Talk to Your Daughter. It's from his final record, or an album called Drive, released this week in 2003. A cover of ZZ Top's TV Dinners, we heard Need Your Love So Bad, and Why Get Up, all from Robert Palmer, from the record called Drive. The last record he was able to make, and a good one that deserves more attention. That's Essential MVY for today. Hope you enjoyed that look back. Let's play some Patty Griffin right now. This is Sweet Lorraine on MVY.

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MVY Radio. That is Counting Crows and the track called Scarecrow. And Wild Chapatulas right before that with Hey Mama. Fun to pull out some New Orleans music like that every once in a while. I'm PJ Finn, and when we get to Monday, sometimes, you know, you were doing other things on the weekend. Maybe you were celebrating Mother's Day and you didn't catch some of the fine programming that we have on the air. Good news is this stuff winds up in the archives at mvyradio.org. So hopefully you have a chance to check out the Vineyard Current. Ray Whitaker talked to the folks from the Martha's Vineyard Hospital, their nursing director in the ER, and also talked to the folks from the Martha's Vineyard chapter of the NAACP. That was part of yesterday's show brought to you by Morning Glory Farm, Kronig's Market, and MV Wine and Spirits. On the Cape Cod Current, Joe Stickles talked to the arts and culture coordinator for the town of Barnstable about their popular high arts artist shanties, which I'm sure you've seen down by the harbor. And he also talked to the folks behind J.J. Foley's Cafe in South Boston because they're opening a new venue on the Cape called The Backyard by Foley's. You can learn about that place that's family friendly and has food trucks and lawn games and acoustic music and more. That show is made possible thanks to Mashpee Commons and the Horsley Witten Group. 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

MVY Radio, The Black Crowes. It's called Pharmacy Chronicles. Liz Phair, Polyester Bride, and a song from Roseanne Cash called Radio Operator from her 2006 record called Black Cadillac. We're going to send out the MVY Radio newsletter this week and get you caught up on things that we have going on here at the radio station, events that we have upcoming. You know, it's starting to get to be that season where we start announcing things that are upcoming. So you want to make sure you're on our newsletter list. We send it out every couple of weeks. It's brought to you by Ernie Bach Jr., Seto Cape and Island, Seto Rhode Island, Cape Cod 5, Falmouth Academy, Steamship Authority, Martha's Vineyard Times, the Martha's Vineyard Airport, and the Martha's Vineyard Museum. When we send out the newsletter, we also send out a free MP3 download to anybody who's a recent donor to the station, so you get a free song out of it as well. Look for that Wednesday of this week. Here's Nathaniel Rateliff and the Night Sweats on MVY.

VY Radio, it's Bahamas and the track called The Bridge. The Police, Canary in a Coal Mine. We also heard Jonathan Brook, Keep the River on Your Right, and Nathaniel Rateliff and the Night Sweats, You Worry Me. We are doing our next MVY Radio Blue Lobster vinyl swap this Saturday. It should be super fun at the Cape Cod Beer in Hyannis. Here's what you do. You go into your old record collection, or you go to a thrift store and buy a record. 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Gift wrap it. Bring it to the event on Saturday, 1 o'clock, in Hyannis at Cape Cod Beer. We'll put it in a bucket. We'll put your gift-wrapped vinyl record in the bucket with everybody else's. Everybody gets a number, and when we call your number, you pick something out of the bucket. And it could be somebody else's cool record, or it could be one of the records that we put in there, brand new vinyl with gift certificates inside. But everybody goes home with something new to listen to. It's pretty fun. It's easy. It's free. We'll have live music. Daniel Burns is going to perform at 1 o'clock before the swap. And then when we're done with the swap, he'll keep playing. So we'll see you 1 o'clock Saturday, May 16th. That's this weekend at Cape Cod Beer in Hyannis. All right. MVY's weather forecast calls for, it's kind of like rainy and blah out to start the day, but hopefully we get some improvement here. Calls for some breaks. Temperatures hitting 60 degrees today, down to 48 tonight. Sunny tomorrow and 58. Wednesday, breezy, maybe some nighttime showers, 63, and looks like showers likely on Thursday, 65. Here's KT Tunstall on MVY.

MVY Radio. Her name is Courtney Marie Andrews. Her song is called Cons and Clowns. Down to Joy from Van Morrison, Buddy Guy and B.B. King. So wonderful that they got to make that tune together before Mr. King left us. Stay around a little longer. K.T. Tunstall, Black Horse and the Cherry Tree, right before that. All right, friends, I'm P.J. Finn. That's going to do it for me. Hey, I made it through the shift. It's tough after you've been, I was away all last week, and sometimes it's when you come back from a break. I'm sure you feel this in your own job. Some days it feels like the first time, or it takes a minute to shake the rust off. Anyway, thanks for having me today. Allison's up next. She's going to bring you a new Mindbender coming up at 3:20. In the 4 o'clock hour, it's Peter Halperin's Woodstove Studios presents Song of the Week. In the 5 o'clock hour, live acoustic and cover tunes with Allison. After 6 o'clock, Bill Narkowitz is here. It's classic and historic blues on the blues at 8. And then 9 o'clock tonight, our jazz guy, Dave Kish, not only does he love jazz, he loves soul music. So a whole hour of vintage and current soul with Dave Kish on the hot seat tonight at 9 o'clock. All right, that's it for me. I'm PJ. Love you guys. See you tomorrow here on MBY.

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The western winds take heed of the stormy weather. 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

0: MVY Radio, Low Cut Connie, Living in the USA, title track right there. John Mayer, we had River Shook, we had Mumford and Sons with Chris Stapleton, and our staple Bob Dylan there, starting this 2 p.m. hour on a Monday. TGIM. Happy Monday to you, darlings. I don't know if it's a thank God it's Monday or not, but hey, if you work on weekends, maybe it is, right? This is your day off, perhaps. Well, I've got you for the afternoon, darlings. Oh, and by the way, happy Mother's Day. A little belated. Happy belated Mom's Day. I have to say, my husband wrote the best thing in a card to his mom. It was really funny. It's dark, but it's still funny. He wrote, "Dearest Mom, you gave birth to me. I forgive you." Because the world's a little tough these days. I forgive you. I've just never heard that in a card before. I'm like, I don't think Hallmark is going to pass this one, darling, but I get the point. All right, so I've got you, like I said, for the afternoon. We've got some Vampire Weekend coming up, some Grateful Dead, and so much more. First, we'll take a look at the weather. MVY.
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1: So we've got a bit of a mix today. Clouds with some sun shining through here and there. Nice and warm, 60 degrees. Tonight becoming clear, down to about 48 degrees. Look into our Tuesday and beyond. Mostly sunny expected for tomorrow. High 50s. Low 60s for Wednesday with cloudy skies, breezy, some showers develop at night, and then showers likely for Thursday, 65 degrees. Now, there's a small craft advisory in effect until 2 p.m., which we're past now, but just to know, that's so recent, south of the islands. Our winds are north to northeast, 5 to 10 knots. Our wave heights are 2 to 4 feet with 3 to 5 feet south of the islands. Our visibility improving to 10 miles or better. That's our weather. All right, now we've got our music. Here's Vampire Weekend with Harmony Hall on MVY.

0: MVY Radio, AVTT, Avid Brothers, with PTTN, a.k.a. Mike Patton. It's a lot of abbreviations in there. Great record. It's a great collaboration with these guys. Received is what we just listened to. There's always new little markings on the cards that I read to you, and I love that. For instance, MVY Radio presents shows at The Lounge. Join us at the Daily Brew Coffee House and Lounge in North Falmouth. 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Now, the upcoming MVY Radio Presents shows include, coming up next, May 14th, it's Chris Matthews with Brian Senses opening. Now, of course, you know Brian Senses quite well because not only does he play with us so often, he works with us here and there as well. So check that out. Opening for Chris Matthews is Brian Senses. So that's May 14th. Tom Rush is a sold-out show. Sorry, that's for May 24th. June 24th, Allie McGirth is opening for Joby Riccio on June 24th. And then Maggie Rose will be in August, with Allie McGirth opening for Maggie Rose. So that's great news. I think she's opening for both. I can't tell here, actually. I may have to correct the Maggie Rose part, but right now we've got Allie McGirth opening for both, but I think definitely for Joby Riccio. I'll double check on the last show that we'll have in August. But in any case, once again, tickets available at the Daily Brew Lounge.com, and we hope to see you at Chris Matthews with Brian Senses coming up May 14th. MVY.
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0: MVY Radio, Taj Mahal has a new release, Time. And that's the title track right there. Now, this is a previously unreleased album recorded in 2010 with the Phantom Blues Band. So here we are. We have the release now from Taj Mahal. Time. Yeah, that's great. The War and Treaty coming up on MVY.
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0: MVY Radio. That's Red Clay Strays with Demons in Your Choir. Grateful is the record. Beatles in the set. We had Spoon, we had Ziggy Marley, and we had Courtney Barnett starting this 3 p.m. hour off. So I got in a discussion with someone this morning, one of these like heated discussions. Yeah, it went political, what have you. But we're talking about hope. And this person was saying, I think it's naive to have hope on a level that we're talking about in this discussion, right? And what I said was, when we saved MVY Radio, when you guys saved MVY Radio, it was just like one $10 check, a $5 check, a $100 check, one after another after another. So every time I hear someone say, it can't be done, that really does like dawn on me. Like I actually experienced seeing something that I thought may have been impossible happen. Because one person, one at a time, a little bit at a time, a little bit at a time. We didn't have a lot of time, but it was done. I don't know. I think I'm just having a love fest with MVY this morning. Because of that, just thinking about you guys, you listeners, and us, and our relationship to each other, and all thanks to the music, of course. Anyway, I digress, but I just wanted to share that with you, that I really am grateful for our listeners, because even if I think about hope in a way that might be naive, no, it isn't. Actually, it's doable. It's doable. All right, I've got a mind render for you this week. Who said that week? I'm going to give you a couple of music quotes or quotes from musicians, and you may think about who said that. But I will tell you who said it on the next break. Stand by for your mind bender.
1: 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And also, Cape Cod Beer, the Cape's original brewery, is hosting the third annual vinyl swap Saturday, May 16th at 1 p.m. with musician Daniel Burns. 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
0: All right. So who said that week for Mindbenders? Music gives a soul to the universe. Wings to the mind, flight to the imagination, and life to everything. Who said that? Do I have to repeat it? I'll repeat it on the next break with the answer. That's your afternoon mind vendor. Who said that? MVY.

0: 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Ooh, more new releases. Bruce Hornsby, Indigo Park right there. Leonard Cohen. That's not a new release, of course. That's a 1988 release. We had Madeleine Peyrou in the set, and we had Ray LaMontagne starting that set of music off. Well, hello, darlings. How are you today? You know, I played a Courtney Barnett, a couple of Courtney Barnett songs. One was a collaboration. One was from her new record. And I blew right over the fact that this is our album of the week, Courtney Barnett's most recent, called Creature of Habit. So if you'd like to hear Courtney's latest, well, we're going to spin it Wednesday at 9 p.m. So join us for the album of the week, Courtney Barnett's Creature of Habit, Wednesday at 9. Now, a few minutes ago, I asked you guys an afternoon mindbender.
1: Mindbender.
0: It's Who Said That Week, and the quote that I gave you, wondering if you knew who said it, was, "Music gives a soul to the universe, wings to the mind, flight to the imagination, and life to everything." Who said that? None other but Plato. Thank you, Plato. Great philosophy to live by, right? So that's the answer to today's afternoon mindbender. Plato is the answer. And I'm going to have another quote for you tomorrow to think about. Back into music after a look at the weather on MVY.
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3: More clouds and sunshine across the Cape and the Islands this afternoon, high in the upper 50s to lower 60s. Skies become clear tonight, low in the middle to upper 40s. Sunshine and a few clouds on Tuesday, high 60 to 65. Clear Tuesday evening, clouds move in late at night, low in the middle to upper 40s. Lots of clouds Wednesday, breezy, high in the lower to middle 60s. Showers Thursday, breezy, high in the middle to upper 60s. Offshore, north to northeast winds, 5 to 10 knots this afternoon. Seas 2 to 4 feet, up to 3 to 5 feet. Feet south of the islands, visibility 10 miles or better. I'm meteorologist Scott Kaplan, MVY Weather.
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0: MVY Radio, Jalen Naganda, Doctrine of Love. Boy, are you guys in for a treat tonight for the hot seat, 9 p.m. Dave Kish is on it, spinning some old school soul and more. Oh, he has the best library, the best taste in music. He's such a great DJ. So on the hot seat, the DJ hot seat, this time it actually is a DJ for many decades. So please, you know, if you want to be in a great mood and really enjoy this show, it's 9 p.m. tonight with Dave Kish on the hot seat. Dave, our jazz man, MVY.
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0: MVY Radio, Lucy Dawkus with Planting Tomatoes. You two in the set. Lucas Nelson with Promise of the Real, Hooray for the Riff Raff, and Janis Joplin, Crybaby, from her Pearl record, of course, starting the 4 p.m. hour off. So Monday through Friday, right around 4:20, we bring you a track that's off the beaten path, and it has a different theme from day to day throughout the week. It's Monday today, so the theme will be Peter Halperin's Woodstove Studios Presents Song of the Week. Yes, it's a long title for a fantastic studio here in West Tisbury. Peter Halperin's the bomb. He just has such a wonderful connection to the musicians in our area and beyond. Beautiful, intimate studio here in West Tis. So let's hear what Peter Halperin has for us today for the Song of the Week, coming right up on MVY.
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1: Hello, this is Peter Halperin. I'm bringing you Woodstove Studios Presents The Song of the Week. Woodstove Studios is a performance and recording studio in West Tisbury here on Martha's Vineyard. We have monthly concerts, which we broadcast every Sunday at 7 p.m. here on MVY Radio. We also broadcast interviews with those artists. And on Monday afternoons, we bring you selected songs from the concerts. And I'm very happy to bring you a wonderful performance of Into the Mystic done by the John Bates Band. John is the leader of this really phenomenal group that have been together for decades. He's a drummer and a musical arranger par excellence. And he's joined by Ken McGowan on guitar, Kendall Buchanan on bass, and in this show, Jeremy Berlin on piano. They have two extraordinarily wonderful singers, Debbie Major and Steve Riddick, and they sort of share the spotlight in terms of who does the lead singing. And tonight, it's Steve singing Into the Mystic in a way that will definitely get your attention. Certainly got mine, and the audience loved it. So please welcome the John Bates Band doing Into the Mystic on Woodstove Studios, Song of the Week.

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0: MVY Radio, Death Cab for Cutie with Riptides. So PJ's back from the conference with the gang, and I understand that they had a chance to hear Death Cab for Cutie. We're going to hear more about that. You know, if you go into our archives, some of our wonderful adventures, we get to see, well, concerts that not everyone has a chance to see, including many of us who work here. So it's really a privilege to work at a radio station, to be able to get out there, get on stage, introduce a band, hear the band, then come back, play the band for you guys, and then hear about the band. Yeah, again. 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
2: Intervals of clouds and sunshine across the Cape and the Islands this afternoon, high in the upper 50s to lower 60s. Skies become clear tonight. We drop to the middle to upper 40s. Mostly sunny, a few clouds around Tuesday, high 60 to 65. Clear Tuesday evening, clouds start to filter in late at night, low 45 to 50. Lots of clouds around on Wednesday, breezy, some showers likely at night, high in the lower to middle 60s. I'm meteorologist Scott Kaplan, MVY Weather.
0: Back into music now with Bahamas. I'm Still, one of my favorite songs that came out back in 2023. The simple things in life when you're a subtle, rebellious soul. Subtle, rebellious soul. All right, here's Bahamas on MVY.

0: MVY Radio, Tyler Ballgame with Matter of Taste. Edgartown is excited to coordinate Porch Fest, May 16th, a musical event for the community by the community. Now, it will be a lyrical day of family, friends, and fun. Venues include Memorial Wharf, the Eisenhower Gallery, Bad Martha's, Rosewater Market, and Edgartown Books, featuring Vineyard favorite artists like Darby and Sam, Mike Benjamin and Jody Trelar Sampson, Paul Thurlow's Sparkus Draw, Sarah Shaw Dawson, Phil DeRosa Band, Rose Garin, Blue Yonder, Dave Willis, and the Down Island Band. The music starts at 1, and the rain day is Sunday the 17th. This is a do not miss if you want anything to do with this island. No, that's not a threat. I'm just saying that if you want to get to know some of the wonderful artists in our community, then this Porch Fest is a great way to do just that. So once again, Porch Fest, May 16th, Edgartown.
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Jackson. See the street I might live on. See the street I might live on. I Google map the day I said it. Corner stores are you made it. Just past the dark salon. A gated fence with cameras on it to keep us from the war.

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0: MVY Radio, Joy Ladakun, Nothing Comes Easy. I like her video to this, her music video to this song. It's very simple, you know, and you just can focus on the words and the voice. I won't tell you more, but I think I'm from, you know, the MTV generation, you know, when MTV first came out, and I just watched videos become more and more expensive, more and more complicated, and then it was the thing, and then it became kind of the thing, and then it went back to just nice films, and now it's back to, I'm not sure, you know, a little bit of everything, I suppose, but anyway, watching videos, I love that one. She all of her videos are nice and relatable. Joy Ladakun. Natalie Merchant in that set. Now Elvis Costello. We had Bob Schneider. And we also had Jackson Browne. So we had Natalie Merchant in there. Now I've got a set of live acoustic covers. And these are three tracks. One of them is from a request. The first one, actually. Pete Townsend with Let My Love Open the Door live. And then I've got some Bonnie Raitt and some Charles Brown. So your set of live acoustic covers for your Monday coming right up on MVY.
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1: 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Driftin' Blues. Now, speaking of blues, well, first, we had Bonnie Raitt, clearly with I Can't Make You Love Me, live version of that, and then Pete Townsend started us off with Let My Love Open the Door. Just to remind you about the Blues at 8 with Bill, now, that changes from day to day as well. 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The Blues at 8, every weekday on MBY.
2: Skies become clear tonight. We drop to the middle to upper 40s. Mostly sunny, a few clouds around Tuesday, high 60 to 65. Clear Tuesday evening, clouds start to filter in late at night, low 45 to 50. Lots of clouds around on Wednesday, breezy, some showers likely at night, high in the lower to middle 60s. I'm meteorologist Scott Kaplan, MVY Weather.
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0: MVY Radio. I love that song from Tiff Demerit. Someone to watch the band with. Yeah. Sugar is the name of her brand new record. All right, darlings, I'm going to be heading out of here. A reminder what's coming up next. You got your news, which means your business report, your steamship authority report, your weather report with Bill. Then you've got at 8 o'clock, we'll jump to 8 o'clock, your blues at 8, as we talked earlier, will be classic and historic blues. And then on the hot seat, Dave Kish with some of the best in some soul and jazz and whatever Dave has to offer. You want to hear it. He's the best. So that's at 9 o'clock, the hot seat. I will come right back and give you a quick kiss. Bye-bye.
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0: Thanks for hanging out with me, darlings. 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
1: Good evening, everybody. It's Bill Narkowitz in on a Monday night. How you doing? Thanks for joining us. Before we get to the music, well, there's some things I got to take care of. So let's start with the MVY Radio Business Report. Oil prices rose as the war with Iran threatens to drag on, but U.S. stocks nevertheless inched to more records. The price for a barrel of Brent crude oil climbed 2.9% to top $104 Monday after President Donald Trump said the U.S.-Iran ceasefire was on life support after he rejected Iran's latest proposal to end their war. That keeps the two sides in limbo, one that has already driven the price of Brent up from roughly $70 before the war. But the S&P 500 added 0.2% to its record set Friday. The Dow rose 0.2%. The NASDAQ composite gained 0.1% to its own record. Coming up, we'll have the MVY Radio Steamship Report and the forecast. Stay tuned. 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
2: 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And also from listeners like Phil from Saunderstown, Rhode Island, Tony and Seal from Indiana, the Gartner family, John from Duxbury and Dennisport, and John and family from Norwich, Vermont, and in memory of Bubby and Papa.
1: 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There are no standby lines for vehicles, but you may attempt to book a reservation for a vehicle as late as 1 hour before departure time. And currently, the Steamship Authority is reporting relatively calm seas. The boats are on time between Woods Hole and Martha's Vineyard. 12 cars in the Blue Line in Woods Hole, 1 car in the Blue Line in Vineyard Haven. Between Hyannis and Nantucket, those boats are also listed as on time. Currently, 15 cars in standby in Hyannis, 3 cars in one truck waiting on Nantucket. Stay tuned for the MVY Radio forecast coming up next.
3: Skies become clear tonight, low in the middle to upper 40s. Sunshine and a few clouds on Tuesday, high 60 to 65. Clear Tuesday evening, clouds move in late at night, low in the middle to upper 40s. Lots of clouds Wednesday, breezy, high in the lower to middle 60s. Showers Thursday, breezy, high in the middle to upper 60s. Offshore, north to northeast winds, 5 to 10 knots. Seas 2 to 4 feet, up to 3 to 5 feet south of the islands. Visibility 10 miles or better. I'm meteorologist Scott Kaplan, MVY Weather.

MBY Radio, Deer Tick's latest. It's called Mary Singletary. We heard This Year's Love, David Gray, and Nick Lowe, I Knew the Bride, when she used to rock and roll. Tedeschi Truck started that set, Made Up Mine. Good evening, everybody. Bill Narkowitz here with you on your Monday. Thanks so much for joining us here at MBY Radio. Later tonight, I'm going to have some blues. We do blues at 8, 5 nights a week at 8 p.m. That's the title, Blues at 8. It's 8 o'clock Eastern time. Your time may vary, but we do play some good stuff, so I hope you can join us. Tonight's old-fashioned and classic historic blues. Tomorrow night, New Blues Twos. We'll have live blues on Wednesday, ladies' night Thursday, and Friday is rock and blues. So come on back any night and enjoy. Right now, Amy Mann with Goose Snow Cone. Goose is her dog, and the snow cone is this the cone that you have to the pets have to wear around their head, like if so they don't bite their somewheres. So she made a song about, I think it's her dog. It's either her dog or her cat, Goose. I think maybe it was her cat. Here's Amy Mann. 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

0: MVY Radio, Days We Left Behind, brand new from Sir Paul McCartney. We heard Simple Twist of Fate, Jeff Tweedy, and Coldplay with The Scientist. Amy Mann started the set. Good evening, everybody. It's Bill here with you. Did you know about the event coming up this coming weekend? And it's called Porch Fest. So Porch Fest 2026 is all over Edgartown, May 16th, and it's a musical event for the community, by the community. It will be a lyrical day of family, friends, and fun, so it says right here. And the venues include Memorial Wharf, the Eisenhower Gallery, Bad Martha's, Rosewater Market, and Edgartown Books. And it's going to be featuring Vineyard favorite artists such as Darby and Sam, Mike Benjamin and Jody Treloar Sampson, Paul Thurlow's Sparkestra, Sarah Shaw Dawson, Phil DeRosa Band, Rose Garin, Blue Yonder, and Dave Willis and the Down Island Band. So all your island favorites all over Edgartown. Music starts at 1 o'clock on Saturday. The rain date is Sunday, the 17th. That's Porch Fest 2026, and you're listening to MVY Radio.
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0: 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Here's the new one from the Lone Bellow, I Did It For Love. We heard Ray LaMontagne, Let It Be Me, and Best Guess, that's Lucy Dacus in there. Good evening, everybody. Bill Narkowitz with you. The Rock and Roll Book Club's coming up a week from Wednesday, so join us for our next book club meeting, May 20th at 7 p.m. The book is Tom Piazza's Living in the Present with John Prine. 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So check it out. May 20th, it's at 7 o'clock. 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

0: MVY Radio. No Springtime. This is the latest from Allison Russell. We also heard Gravity from John Mayer and Grace Potter and the Nocturnals, I'd Rather Go Blind. Oh, no, no Nocturnals on that one. That's just Grace Potter. And the Milk Carton Kids, A Friend Like You. We started the hour with JT Lighthouse. Well, how we doing, everybody? It's Bill on your Monday. And don't forget, we got the Blue Lobster Vinyl Swap coming up at Saturday, May 16th. So meet us at Cape Cod Beer in Hyannis for the next MBY Radio Blue Lobster Vinyl Swap. Your admission charge is one album wrapped up in wrapping paper, so we don't know what it is. You throw that in the pile, make it a good one, because you want a good one, right? So you get to take home one. It's like a Yankee swap. We're going to have Daniel Burns performing live. And again, thanks to Cape Cod Beer for hosting this. So Saturday, May 16th, Cape Cod Beer, 1 o'clock p.m., it's the MBY Radio Blue Lobster Vinyl Swap. We hope you can make it. 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

0: NBY Radio, In Your Ocean is the latest from Iron and Wine. We hear Dave Matthews Come Tomorrow and Donna the Buffalo, Rock of Ages. Also, Mark Knopfler, Ahead of the Game. How we doing, everybody? And it's Bill with you on your Monday night. We talked about Porch Fest. Yeah, we did. Just don't forget about our mobile app, because wherever you go, you can always bring NBY Radio with you. 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

0: MBY Radio. So this is Heartache. Teddy Thompson here with a new song. We heard Anywhere You Want to Go from Santana. Bruce Springsteen in the set, Pay Me My Money Down, and New Bad from Esther Rose starting the set. Good evening, everybody. Bill Narkiewicz here with you. We have a YouTube channel. It's a pretty cool thing. You want to check it out. 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
0: Well, don't forget, Dave Kish is in the hot seat tonight. He's got an hour of soul coming up at 9 o'clock. I've got old-fashioned blues starting just a couple minutes from now on the Blues at 8. 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

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Good evening, everyone, and welcome to the show. Bill Narkiewicz in the chair for a Monday night, and on Mondays, it's Old Fashioned Blues on the Blues at 8. We're going to play some good stuff tonight. I got in a CD here sent from one of my listeners, Bingo, and he said he found this at a Goodwill store in Virginia. He's played it 30 times. He's heard it enough, and he sent it in, and I'm going to start playing it right now. It's got a lot of good stuff on it. John Lee Hooker, Roy Milton, Bo Diddley, Ray Charles, Louis Jordan, and we're going to start it off with Big Joe Turner, Stormy Monday Blues, for a Monday night on the Blues at 8, MVY Radio.